0: Didn't name countries or provide a timeline for the new measures that he referred to as Economic D-Day for Iran. Nick Harper is in Washington.
1: We are launching an economic onslaught against Iran's financial connections around the globe.
2: U.S. Treasury Secretary Scott Bessent detailing the Trump administration's change in tactics over Iran, suspending military attacks in favor of financial pressure.
1: Our objective is to sever every economic lifeline that sustains this tyrannical regime.
2: Bessent also said the U.S. would target over 60 entities, individuals and vessels that enable Iran's nuclear and missile industries or buy Iranian oil. But when it came to calling out specific countries, he refused to name names, instead saying President Donald Trump was speaking to world leaders to ask them to cease trade with Iran. China remains Iran's main trading partner. When asked if the White House would penalize Beijing, Bessent would only say no one is above the reach of US sanctions.
0: The Australian dollar is buying 71.5 US cents. This is Air National News. Australian wicketkeeper Alex Carey is confident Manus Labuschagne is close to a career-saving knock. The Queenslander is under pressure to make October's touring squad to South Africa after scoring just 36 runs in three innings against Bangladesh. But Carey says Labuschagne is brilliant at his best and he's not far away.
3: I don't think many batters found it easy out here, so, you know, he's working really hard. And the score is really close for him.
0: A huge AFL move could be on the cards, with growing speculation that Giants superstar Toby Green may be headed south. Air News' Sarah Patterson reports.
4: Green is reportedly set to meet with Geelong this week about the possibility of switching teams, though some pundits suggest a move back to his home state of Victoria would be less about winning a flag and more about family. The Giants skipper has been linked to the Cats for several weeks now, the potential for reuniting with good mate Jeremy Cameron considered a big sweetener. Sarah Patterson, S Sport.
0: And Broncos captain Adam Reynolds has played his last game in the NRL. The champion halfback has been ruled out of Brisbane's final two games due to injury concerns. Reynolds says he understands the decision by the coaching staff.
5: They're caring about you as a person before an athlete. Medical staff and Mads were quite concerned whether I'd get through, you know, parts of the game or not. So after going back and forth, just decided to call it. 30 minutes on the field wouldn't define, you know, the career I've had.
0: Australian Independent Radio News.
6: 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Weather forecast for today, cloudy, very high chance of showers, most likely during this afternoon and evening. The winds will be northwesterly, 25 to 35 kilometres per hour. Busselton, 19 with showers today. Harvey, 20 with showers increasing today. Collie, 19 with showers increasing also, and Perth, 21 and partly cloudy. Bunbury, we're expecting 19 today, 18 and showers on Wednesday up to 50 mil. Thursday, 17 with a shower or two up to 3 mil. Friday, partly cloudy and 18. Saturday, 19 and mostly sunny, and Sunday, 21 and sunny. Around our capital cities, Adelaide, 17 with rain today, and then 17 and partly cloudy for tomorrow. Melbourne, 15 and rain today, and then 15 and partly cloudy tomorrow. Hobart, 15 also, with showers increasing, and then 13 and a shower or two for tomorrow. Canberra, 15 also, with rain, and then 19 and a shower or two for tomorrow. Sydney, showers also, 22 today, and then 20 in those showers continuing tomorrow. Brisbane, 26, partly cloudy, and then 26 with rain easing for tomorrow. Darwin, sunshine, 32 today and 34 for tomorrow. At the moment, we've got 13 degrees in Collie and 16 in Busselton and Bunbury. At 8:06, here's the Police and Sting, as they were called, with Every Little Thing She Does Is Magic.

10 past 8 on Bunbury 103.7. If you're having a birthday today on this Tuesday, the 25th of August, happy birthday to you. You celebrate it with the likes of Sir Sean Connery, who was born on this day in 1930. He died at the age of 90 in 2020. Scottish actor, he was the first actor to play James Bond, starring in the debut featuring Dr. No in 1962. After five Bond films, he vowed he would make no more, but was lured back in 1971 to star in Diamonds Are Forever. In 1982, despite saying never again, he starred as 007 in Never Say Never Again. His other films include Man Who Would Be King, The Untouchables, which won him an Oscar, Hunt for Red October, Indiana Jones and The Last Crusade, Russia House, Medicine Man, First Night, The Rock, Entrapment and Finding Forrester. And Tom Skerritt is turning 93, American actor. He played Sheriff Brock in the TV series Picket Fences. His films include MASH, Alien, Top Gun and Steel Magnolias. He's still acting and appeared in the 2025 film Broke. And Gene Simmons is turning 77, bass guitarist and co-founder of Kiss. The biggest hit for Kiss in Australia was in 1979 with I Was Made for Loving You. Their other hits include Rock and Roll All Night, Sure Know Something, Beth and Shandy. And we're going to play one of their other hits, of course, Shout It Out Loud, which you can do if it's your birthday. Have a great day, won't you? Here is Kiss with that song.

And that's Gene Simmons turning 77 today from Kiss. And if you're having a birthday today, happy birthday to you too as well. Our Buzz is out and about this morning, the Honeydew Kia K4S hatch petrol car with a 7-year warranty. Thanks to the Jones boys at Bunbury Kia. We'll find out very shortly where that Buzz is. And our secret sound is now worth a $260 voucher to be spent at Martin Burns Bedroom Furnishing. Just need to identify this sound. Wait for the queue to call and then call in on 0448 057 916. And we've got our Father's Day competition. We could make your dad king of the garden with a still gardening kit from Bunbury Mower Service at 118 Blair Street. Just wait for that queue to text in. Same phone number, of course, 0448 057 916. Coming up this hour, we've got some great music from Sue Thompson, Bread, Gene Pitney, INXS and Petula Clark. Singing these songs.

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0: Sue Thompson and Paper Tiger. Well, we haven't got a Paper Tiger, but we have got a Buzz, which has got plenty of a roar. And Brenda and Bev and Alina are with the Buzz. Good morning to you, Bev.
1: Hello, good morning, Jeff. Yes, you come listen to our roar if you like. Come up to Specs Plus at Bunbury Forum, because that's where you'll find us in the Buzz today. Brenda, myself and Lena, and we're in our Kia K4S hatch, which is honeydew in colour. And of course, being the Tuesday, we've got all these lovely bags of goodies to give away. So in the bags, you'll find bread and bread rolls. That's fresh bread from Baker's Delight at the Forum. We have fresh fruit from Woolies at the Plaza. We also have bottled water. That's from IGA in Kerry Park. And flavoured milks and yogurts, thanks to Southwest Dairy. And all of these come in reusable shopping bags. That's, once again, thanks to the IGA in Kerry Park. And or they come in a blue bag, which is one of 3.7 shopping bags. So come and grab a bag from us. We do have vouchers, though. Vouchers are very, very popular, so you have to ask for these vouchers. Buckingham's Butchers, they give us a voucher for 2 kg of sausages. Nougat and Nice, they're in Mummery Crescent. They have lovely gift hampers. We've got a voucher for $5 off your next purchase from them. Dapco, Tyre and Auto, we've got a $20 voucher there for your next service with them. Sunrise Cafe, also at the Plaza, we've got a coffee voucher from them, and they have lots of lovely nibbles to choose from. So we look forward to seeing you up here at Specs Plus at the Forum. Lots of parking around. And lots of bags of goodies to give away. So pop down and see myself, Lena and Brenda in the Buzz.
0: Thank you very much, Bev. Yeah, get on down there very quickly before all the goodies go. Here's Bread with a song from 1972 called If at 8:23.

0: 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Our Honeydew Kia K4S Hatch petrol car. 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
1: This is Air News West in Australia. I'm Lee Harrison. Police are continuing to search for four armed offenders who broke into a Warnborough home and attacked two people early yesterday morning. Officers were called to the home on Curry Street around 2:30 and found one man with stab wounds to his chest and abdomen. Another man was stabbed in the back. Both have been released from hospital after treatment. Acting Sergeant L. Arthurs says the offenders fled before police arrived.
2: The offenders for this incident left the address on foot. Police are conducting inquiries in the Warnborough area. Anyone with CCTV, dash cam, mobile phone, doorbell footage is urged to contact police.
1: An 87-year-old grandfather has spent a third night lost around the wheatbelt town of Wagon. James Ballantyne, who has dementia, failed to return home from a walk in the town on Saturday morning and hasn't been seen since. Temperatures in the area have been dropped to single figures since the weekend. Mounted police, the Air Wing, drones and the SES have been involved in the search with no sign of Mr. Ballantyne. The WA Chamber of Commerce and Industry is warning the GST battle's not over, despite the Prime Minister's latest declaration. Anthony Albanese has reiterated that Western Australia's GST deal will not change while he's in the top job. Chief Economist Daniel Keeley says we need to ensure the deal is rock solid into the future.
3: We must remain vigilant. His word said that there'll be no change to the arrangement whilst he is Prime Minister. Of course, you know, that could change at any time. So we must remain vigilant and make sure that there's no change in the future either.
1: To sport now, one of Scott Pendlebury's premiership teammates believes the 38-year-old's playing future should be determined by the club. A hamstring strain will sideline the Collingwood great for at least 2 weeks. Former Pie Travis Cloke says the club should have final say on if he plays on.
4: This little injury might change things for him and Alex with their conversations and what they do going forward, but I'm a true believer on a club should make the final say. I believe a club does need to move on at some stage. He is the greatest.
1: Geelong, the Western Bulldogs and Richmond are the three clubs left in the race for Zach Butters after the star midfielder told Port Adelaide he'd be returning to Victoria. And Greg Chappell is blaming Australia's batting woes on the fractured international cricket calendar. This year's Air News Western Australia.
5: Good morning, Alive and Local with Jeff McNish. 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Weather forecast for today, cloudy, very high chance of showers, most likely during this afternoon and evening. Expected maximum temperature for Bunbury, Busselton and Collie, 19 today, Harvey 20 and Perth 21. At the moment, it's 14 degrees in Collie, 15 in Busselton and 17 here in Bunbury. At 27 to 9, here's the John Butler Trio and Revolution.

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1: And that prize voucher is worth $260 to spend at Martin Burns Bedroom Furnishings. 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Just give me a call, 0448 057 916. Here's Gene Pitney, True Love Never Runs Smooth.

0: 20 to 9 on Bunbury 103.7. Our Buzz is out and about this morning, and they're at Specs Plus at the Bunbury Forum. Get on down there before all the goodies run out. And we've got Ted on the line. Good morning to you, Ted.
1: Yeah, g'day, mate.
0: How are we this morning?
1: Well, we're all good. We're out at the train shed.
0: Oh,
1: playing trains.
0: Oh, very good. Now, you're wanting to try and win the $260 voucher for Martin Burns Bedroom Furnishings. What would you do with that if you won?
1: Yeah, mate, well, I'm sure the wife will have a little dabble in that and find something.
0: Oh, I'm sure she will. All right, so I'm going to play the sound for you, Ted. Listen carefully.
1: Yeah.
0: What do you think that is?
1: I think it's a little air gun shooting a nail.
0: Ah, yes. I've had that a few times, actually, Ted. But no, it's that, unfortunately.
1: Bugger.
0: Never mind. But thanks,
1: okay.
0: Thanks for having a go. And
1: No worries, mate.
0: You enjoy yourself today.
1: Yeah, thanks, mate. See ya.
0: See ya. So that means our secret sound is now jackpotted to $280 for tomorrow. So keep listening in and see if you can work out what that sound is. And that could be worth a $280 voucher to spend at Martin Burns Bedroom Furnishing. And, of course, it's their 30th birthday sale on now. So that $280 can go even further. Oh, I've just got a message through. All the goodies have gone from the Buzz, by the way. That was quick. So I did say to warn you to get in there. Let's keep going, though. We'll be back shortly after these sponsorships.
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0: Aussie band INXS, Baby Don't Cry, at 11 to 9 on Bunbury 103.7. Good morning, you're live and local with Jeff McNish. And this is The Breakfast Show, sponsored by Martin Burns Bedroom Furnishing, the big yellow building at 185 Blair Street. And it's their 30th birthday sale on right now. And this is the last week. Now, they've got limited stock of the Bond. 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So that's the Bond. Ask for that one at Martin Burns Bedroom Furnishing. Also, don't forget our Sunday, September the 6th, of course, is Father's Day. And have we got a fantastic present that you could be giving your dad? You could make Dad King of the Garden with a Still Gardening Kit from Bunbury Mower Service at 118 Blair Street. Now, this particular kit has got a Still GTA 26 Cordless Garden Pruner Set, and it's got a Still KOA 20 Cordless Compressor AS Set, both valued at nearly $530. Now, that's what you could be giving your dad on Father's Day. All you need to do is text in your name to 0448 057 916 to go into the draw, and we'll be drawing one lucky person out on Friday the 4th of September. It could be you and your dad getting that Still Gardening Kit, thanks to Bunbury Mower Service at 118 Blair Street. So text in now, 0448 057 916, and make your dad king of the garden.
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2: A free night of live music is set to bring the community together in the heart of Bunbury as Songs in the City returns to the Brick Cube Theatre on Saturday the 29th of August, featuring Cody Lee, Kate Hindle and Maddie Sawyer. 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The event is part of the City of Bunbury Winter Events Program. Songs in the City will begin at 6:30 p.m. on Saturday 29th of August at the Breck Cube Theatre. 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

Matchbox 20. She's so mean. It's 5 to 9. Thank you for joining me for breakfast today. I'll be back again tomorrow between 6 and 9. Our secret sound, thanks to Martin Burns Bedroom Furnishings, is worth $280 tomorrow. Keep your thinking caps on, see if you can work out what that sound is. Steve Ingram's in after 9 o'clock. He'll continue the live and local music for you. And we've got Richie Howlett coming in after 12 o'clock for the Lunchbox Show. I'm going to finish off today with Nazareth and Love Hurts. That'll take us up to news at 9 o'clock. Hope you have a great day. Just be aware you might need your umbrella later on today because the rain is coming. In actual fact, it's already been raining a little bit here at Dalyell up this morning. Have a great day, though, and we'll talk again tomorrow.

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1: Hello there, I'm Sean Bindley. A wiring fault has caused peak hour headaches for Sydney train passengers on the North Shore line. Urgent repairs were needed at Chatswood, causing trains to be suspended between Gordon and Chatswood. Disruptions also hit the T1 Western and T9 lines. This commuter says it's been a hassle getting to uni.
2: Left early, so that's at least a good thing, but mate, I was just frustrated.
3: Yeah.
2: No, it was a bit annoying.
1: A statewide New South Wales gambling exclusion register implementing facial recognition technology could be introduced in a bid to reduce harm. Jefferson Shaw reports.
4: Gaming operators will soon need to give up 1 in 2 poker machine entitlements sold, fulfilling a Minns government election promise increasing forfeiture rates. It's part of a wider gaming reform package, introducing a New South Wales-wide exclusion register with mandatory facial recognition technology at gaming room entrances by 2028. In addition to self-exclusion, family, friends, venues and police would also be able to exclude individuals where there's significant risk of harm. The government says it will also review the length of the 6-hour mandatory gaming shutdown period. Jefferson Shaw, State Parliament.
1: Transport experts in Victoria claim trying to change the suburban rail loop now to save money will deliver a far inferior project. The Premier Ben Carroll is trying to claw back $2 billion, scrapping extra car parking at Glen Waverley, a second station entrance at Clayton will go, along with pedestrian bridges in Burwood and Cheltenham. Infrastructure advisor Dr. Eric Keyes fears they're making crucial mistakes.
5: $2 billion out of a, you know, what we're told is a $35 billion project is less than 10%. Mm. And yet the connections that are getting cut are critical to the way people will experience the service once it opens.
1: A man will face court today after more than $1 million worth of drugs were dropped into a North Queensland prison by drone. Amy Drew has the details.
6: The drone was discovered on the grounds of Townsville Correctional Centre in May, along with a package allegedly containing methamphetamine, GBL and large quantities of prescription drugs, said to be worth more than $1 million. Syringes, a glass pipe, mobile phone and SIM card were also allegedly found. The 47-year-old man was apprehended following a joint investigation by Corrective Services and officers in Townsville and Bundaberg. He's facing 5 counts of supplying dangerous drugs, along with trafficking and dealing.
1: And Adelaide has had some significant rainfall overnight. Michael Conway from the Weather Bureau says it was close to record-breaking.
7: Adelaide was the 5th highest for August and the highest since 1934 with 29 millimetres. The record is 1851, that shows you how long the records go back, with 56.6 millimetres in August. But it was a very wet day, and we had plenty of totals of 25 to 45 millimetres, even up higher in the Mount Lockyer Ranges, Lenswood 65.
1: And a report shows young Australians are at risk of becoming worse off than the generation before them. They earn less than the last generation at the same age and have a level of home ownership the same as in the 1940s. Anglicare Executive Director Casey Chambers says the promise of progress for future generations is being broken.
8: And what we're seeing is that younger Australians today, people under 35 or so, are nowhere near the position that older Australians were when they were that age.
1: This is Air National News. In AFL news, Geelong, the Western Bulldogs and Richmond are the 3 clubs left in the race for Zach Butters after the star midfielder told Port Adelaide he'll be returning to Victoria. Meanwhile, Mark McVay has hit the ground running as Essendon's new coach, already taking part in list management meetings. He's been unanimously appointed to the role, starting immediately and leaving his job as assistant coach at the Swans. Former teammate Matthew Lloyd telling Footy Classified he is the right man for the job.
9: These jobs are hard to get. He understands just how big this job is. He's not naive. He understands that it's not going to be easy with where the club's currently at. Now he has to get to work. He's finished with the Sydney Swans as of now, and he's already been in list management.
1: In rugby league, Thursday night's dead rubber between the Broncos and Storm will trial a kickoff change for the first time. The team conceding points will have the option to receive the ball rather than kicking off. And Brisbane Football Club Lions FC are hoping to keep their Australian Cup fairy tale alive in tonight's quarterfinal. Coach Dan Barber says they're starting to believe after historic wins over Perth Glory and Melbourne City.
10: Just under 800 teams nationally start off in the competition, and we're fortunate enough at the minute to be in the last 8.
3: It's been an unbelievable journey so far, and everyone's buzzing around the club, as you can imagine.
1: And a new record has been set in the English Premier League, Chelsea scoring in the opening 31 seconds in their 3-2 win over Fulham. Brazilian superstar João Pedro getting his team off to a flyer.
10: And here's João Pedro, wow. And he digs it past the keeper, wow. And Chelsea are in front.
1: Australian Independent Radio News.
11: 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Let's have a look at the Bunbury forecast for the rest of Tuesday. Maximum 19, cloudy, a very high chance of showers, most likely during this afternoon and evening. Winds northwesterly 25 to 35 kilometres per hour. The UV index is predicted to reach 4, which is moderate. Expected temperatures in our region, Busselton looking for 19, Harvey 20, Collie 19. If you're off to Perth, they're expecting 21. Currently it is 14 in Collie, 16 in both Bunbury and Busselton. If you're travelling interstate, a quick run around the nation. Adelaide today 17 with rain, tomorrow 17 and partly cloudy. Melbourne 15 with rain today, 15 and partly cloudy tomorrow. Hobart 15 with showers increasing today, 13 with a shower or two tomorrow. Canberra 15 with rain today, 19 with a shower or two tomorrow. Sydney 22 with showers today, 20 with showers tomorrow. Brisbane 26 and partly cloudy today, 26 with rain decreasing tomorrow. And good old Darwin 32 today and 34 tomorrow. That's it. 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It's 7 after 9 on Bunbury 103.7. 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

Ultimate Chaos there. Not here, that was the band called Ultimate Chaos, and the song was Casanova. 10 after 9 on Bunbury 103.7, and you're listening to The Morning Show. 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Get your new air conditioning system at their showroom, and they're on Picton Road, and they're open Monday to Friday. What's happening today? A fairly normal, quiet day today for a Tuesday. We've had the buzz out and about again this morning with the girls. And today, fuel prices in a short while, because we need to keep on top of those. We'll have a nice little quote for today, of course. Birthdays, homegrown history after 10. If you know anyone that's having a birthday, let me know. And our music quiz after 11. And today is a carryover from yesterday. You were a little bit sleepy yesterday, I remember now. Okay, but other than that, fairly quiet. And of course, our Father's Day competition is up and running. Give you some more details about that in a little moment as well. Okay, that's what's happening today. Fairly normal on this beautiful, beautiful day. It is now 11 after 9. Here's Harry Nilsson and Without You.

Harry Nilsson there from 1972. It's a quarter after nine on Bunbury 103.7. It is 14 in Collie, 15 in Bunbury and 16 in Busselton. Up next, a great number from Gene McDaniels from 1962.

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You're live and local with Steve Ingram. 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I want to say a special good morning this morning to the crew at Milligan Resource Centre. They're always tuned in to Bunbury 103.7. Well, they're doing great work up there at the Milligan Resource Centre. So thanks for tuning in, guys. And as always, please stay safe in the workplace today. That's the crew at Milligan Resource Centre. Time to have a quick look at fuel prices. Firstly, for the Busselton region, your cheapest unleaded fuel today is $1.91.2, down a bit from yesterday, Vibe in Broadwater, followed by $1.91.3, Burke in Broadwater, then $1.93.5, Liberty in Busselton West. 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There we go. That's fuel prices for today. They're certainly getting out of hand a bit. It's at 24 after 9. Here's a track from Martin Garrix featuring Khalid.

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27 to 10 on Bunbury 103.7, and we're broadcasting for station sponsor Arctic Air right through until midday today. And it's time for today's quote, okay? Now, if you have a favourite quote that was Mum and Dad used around the house all those years ago, or you just have a favourite saying, send it to me, 0448 057 916, and on Friday, Slade and I pick the best listener's quote, and that's the one we use for Friday. But for today, listen, this is your quote for today. Don't be afraid to give up the good to go for the great. Courtesy of John D. Rockefeller. Okay? Don't be afraid to give up the good to go for the great. I like that too. 26 to 10, here's a track from Ross Ryan. Where can I find it? There we go.

Ross Ryan there with the blue Chevrolet Ballerina. 22 to 10 on Bunbury 103.7. I'll bet you can't remember, but it's Father's Day on Sunday, September 6th. Now, how would you like to make your dad king of the garden? With a still gardening kit from Bunbury Mower Service, they're down at 118 Blair Street, and they're your local authorised still dealer and garden power tool specialist. Now, the gardening kit includes a Still GTA 26 cordless garden pruner set and a Still KOA 20.0 cordless compressor. And the value is nearly $530. And all you have to do to get a chance to win that for your dad is text the word DAD along with your full name. Do it right now to 0448. 057916 to go into the draw for this great Father's Day present, thanks to Bunbury Mower Service. And you can call into the store and see their range of garden care tools. Now, only one entry per person, please. So all you have to do is text the word DAD. Do it now to 0448 057916. Everyone goes in the draw, and I'll let you know that you've been entered as well. Just one entry per person, and the prize will be drawn and winner announced on Friday, September 4, during the Lunchbox Show. So do it right now. We'd like some new people. If you've never done it before, why don't you do it today just because you can? And don't forget to tell your next-door neighbour, your mums and dads, grandpa, grandma, everyone to listen to Bunbury 103.7 and go into that competition. 20 to 10, here's John Farnham, and it seemed like a good idea at the time.

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5: We could have called it nostalgic or even sweet, but we didn't. 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

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You're live and local with Steve Ingram. 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And that was, in fact, the Trogs from 1966. Now, this 18-year-old Southwest singer-songwriter originally considered a career in the armed forces. We're pleased he traded the military for music. This 2024 release from Benison is Lo Siento.

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1: Busselton Pottery Group are celebrating 60 years of pottery and its history. There will be displays of different pottery from over the years. The exhibition opening night is 6 p.m. Friday the 28th of August. The Pottery Group are located near the museum in Layman Road, Busselton. The display will then be open for 9 days from Saturday the 29th to Sunday the 6th of September from 10 a.m. to 2 p.m. The Grapevine on Bunbury 103.7.

Diana Ross there, and the last time I saw him, 5 to 10 on Bunbury 103.7. Now, if you know anyone that's having a birthday or an anniversary, let us know. Send me the details, 0448 057 916. I'd love to give them a shout-out on your behalf when we do birthdays coming up early in the next hour, because it's 5 to 10 at the moment. Now, to take us to the news, we've got a track by Margaret Ehrlich. This is Boy in the Moon.

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1: Hello there, I'm Sean Bindley. The federal government is being urged to act on technology being used to spread potentially dangerous health information. Deep fake content online can impersonate health professionals, encouraging people to abandon clinical therapies. Australian Medical Association Vice President Julian Raitt says regulations currently don't allow for the removal of these videos online.
2: So we'd like to see strong transparency requirements and effective safeguards so that harmful information can be removed in a timely fashion.
1: Victorian Premier Ben Carroll says he'll scrap the bells and whistles on the suburban rail loop to save $2 billion from the project's budget. Two underground station interchanges at Box Hill and Glen Waverley would be built above ground instead. A second station entrance at Clayton will be cut, along with pedestrian bridges in Burwood and Cheltenham. The Premier saying the changes will bring the total cost of Stage 1 down to $33 billion.
3: So the changes we are making are ensuring that they're common sense without all the bells and whistles. Overpasses, walkways, car parks, community grants are nice to haves, but they are not needed to build the orbital railway line.
1: To New South Wales, where sagging overhead wires have been blamed for major disruptions for train passengers on the North Shore line. Urgent repairs were needed at Chatswood, causing trains to be suspended between Gordon and Chatswood during the morning peak. Primary repairs have been completed, but trains are yet to resume. Disruptions also hit the T1 Western and T9 lines. Meanwhile, the state's opposition wants the government to halt any further works on converting part of Moore Park Golf Course, saying the coalition will restore the full 18 holes if it wins the state election. The government is reducing the size of the course to convert the land into green space for public use. Opposition leader Kelly Sloane says there are better ways to offer parkland to inner city residents.
4: The idea that this, you know, having to give up 18 holes will serve them better is a nonsense. Coming across that very busy highway is also problematic. There are choke points.
1: To Western Australia, where an 87-year-old grandfather has spent another night lost around the wheatbelt town of Wagen. James Ballantyne, who has dementia, failed to return home from a walk around the town on Saturday morning and hasn't been seen since. Mounted police, the air wing, drones and the SES are involved in the search. Acting Inspector Craig Worsley says there is a large area to search.
5: Jim's got a large family, so yeah, it's not the best time for them, obviously. As long as we think there's places to search which are probable, we will continue the search.
1: And lab-grown meat is closer to reality following a discovery by Australian researchers. Air News' Lee Harrison has more.
6: Researchers from the University of Queensland say recycled cultivated meat waste has the ability to grow microalgae, and when fed back into the system, has the ability to help grow new meat cells. Lead researcher Dr. Melanie Oi says the findings could not only reduce waste but cut production costs.
7: We can also use the algae to extract nutrients, which can then be added into the nutrient broth. So we have a circular system where the algae act as a life support system.
6: The university is now working with an Australian cultivated meat company to see if the technology can work on a large scale.
1: This is Air National News. In rugby league, Broncos veteran Ben Hunt has shed light on Adam Reynolds' sudden retirement, revealing players only found out the news yesterday afternoon. The two-time premiership winner has been ruled out of Brisbane's last two games with injury, effectively bringing an end to his 323-game career. Hunt says the team are gutted for the skipper.
8: He wanted to get out there, and from what I'm gauging, most of the players are pretty disappointed too. We thought he deserved that send-off. You know, Reynolds hasn't given us a lot of details, but yeah, we're pretty disappointed that he's not going to be out there with us.
1: In AFL, Mark McVay will face the media for the first time today as Essendon coach. The Sydney assistant coach has signed a three-year deal at the Bombers, leaving the Swans immediately. He spoke to members on Bombers social media.
9: I'm overwhelmed with emotion. To be able to represent you, our supporters, our members, is a dream come true. I can't wait to get started. I can't wait to meet you all. And over the next few weeks, hopefully we'll see our club continue to evolve and become what we know it all can be.
1: Geelong, the Western Bulldogs and Richmond are the three clubs left in the race for Zach Butters after the star midfielder told Port Adelaide he'd be returning to Victoria. And Gold Coast forward Ben King is set to return to Victoria as well. After informing the Suns, he'll explore his options as a free agent. King was named in the 46-man All-Australian squad and is expected to sign with the Hawks. Australian Independent Radio News.
10: 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Let's have a look at the forecast for the rest of Tuesday. Maximum 19, cloudy. A very high chance of showers, most likely during this afternoon and evening. Winds northwesterly, 25 to 35 kilometres per hour. The UV index is predicted to reach 4, which is moderate. Expected temperatures in our region, Busselton and Collie both looking for 19, Harvey 20. If you're off to Perth, they're expecting 21. Currently it is 15 in Collie, 17 in Bunbury and 18 in Busselton. For the rest of the working week, tomorrow Wednesday, minimum 10, maximum 18 with showers. Thursday, minimum 6, maximum 17 with a shower or two. And on Friday, minimum 5, maximum 18 and partly cloudy. There we go. You're right up to date with news and weather. It is 6 after 10 on Bunbury 103.7. Here's Bobby Sherman.

Bobby Sherman there from 1971. It's 9 after 10 on Bunbury 103.7. It's 15 in Collie, 17 in Bunbury and 18 in Busselton. 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They're next to the railway station on Picton Road. That's our sponsor, Arctic Air. Here's a nice little number by Christina Aguilera.

0: Bring back some memories, did it? Nolene Battley there from 1960. 16 after 10 on Bunbury 103.7. And just remember our quote for today, don't be afraid to give up the good to go for the great, courtesy of John D. Rockefeller. Okay, 16 after 10, right after these, we've got a track by the Angels.
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0: 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I'm Steve Ingram. 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

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You're live and local with Steve Ingram, and this is The Morning Show, sponsored by Arctic Air. Time to have a look at birthdays, and when we do this, we always look at a little bit of homegrown history, things that were making news all those years ago. Now, on this day, the 25th of August in 1936, the Bunbury Health Inspector, Mr. Renton, submitted his report to the health board indicating there two cases of infectious disease had been reported, a case of scarlet fever in the central ward and a case of diphtheria in South Bunbury. Isolation of patients was rigidly enforced and thorough fumigation carried out. A number of food inspections were made, resulting in the seizing and destruction of 60 bags of unwholesome potatoes. Wow. Other foods were found to be of a high standard. That's what's making news on the 25th of August, 1936. If it is your birthday today, a big happy birthday from all of us here at Bunbury Community Radio. Hope you have an absolute super day today. Weather-wise, it's sort of medium, I guess. It's 18 in Bunbury at the moment, going for 19, so we're just about there. But either way, I certainly hope you're spoiled by your family and friends and your loved ones. If it is your birthday, you share it with the likes of Tim Burton, born Timothy Burton in California in 1958. Tim is 68 today. Tim is a US director and producer. His films include Beetlejuice in 88, Batman in 89, Edward Scissorhands in 90, Ed Wood in 94, Planet of the Apes in 2001, Charlie and the Chocolate Factory in 2005, Alice in Wonderland 2010, Miss Peregrine's Home for Peculiar Children, I don't know that one, in 2016, and Dumbo in 2019. Johnny Depp and Barton's girlfriend, Helena Bonham Carter, have starred in several of his movies. That's Tim Burton, turning 68 today. You also share it, if it's your birthday today, with Billy Ray Cyrus, born in Flatwoods, Kentucky in 1961. Billy is 65 today. An American country singer, he had the biggest selling single in Australia in 1992 with Achy Breaky Heart. It was from his album Some Gave All, which became the first debut album ever to top the US country and pop charts simultaneously. His daughter, Miley Cyrus, first came to fame starring in the television series Hannah Montana on the Disney Channel. Billy Ray also appeared in that series. From 2001 to 2004, he starred in the TV series Doc. There we go. Billy Ray Cyrus, turning 61 today. And because of that, I'm going to play that hit of his from, what did we say it was, 1992. For all the birthday people, happy birthday. Here's Billy Ray Cyrus and his Achy Breaky Heart.

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Now, Eden Life Social Club are conducting their annual spring market on Saturday, August 29. That's this coming Saturday at 107 Leisure Drive in Australind. Now, you can browse through the variety of stalls and enjoy delicious scones with jam and cream. 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Free tea and coffee all during the morning. If you want more information, just contact Sharon on 0417 986 192. That's coming up this Saturday between 9 and 12, the Eden Life Social Club annual spring market. It's 25 to 10. Here are the M people, and moving on up.

There we go. That was M People, 21 to 11 on Bunbury 103.7. Now, it's Father's Day on Sunday, September 6. How would you like to make your dad king of the garden, courtesy with a still, sorry, gardening kit from Bunbury Mowers Service? They're down at 118 Blair Street and their local authorised still dealer and garden power tools specialist. Now, the kit includes a still GTA 26 cordless garden pruner set and a still KOA 20.0 cordless compressor set valued at nearly $530. Now, all you have to do, this is easy, just text the word DAD, that's D-A-D, with your full name to 0448-057-916, and you'll go straight into the draw. It's that simple. It will be drawn on Friday the 4th of September during the Lunchbox program, and please, just one entry per person. I will let you know that when you've been entered, okay? Text the word DAD with your full name right now to 0448-057-916. Everyone goes in the draw. Here's Cole Joy from 1962.

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Don't forget the Buckingham Quality Butcher Shop Music Quiz coming up in the next hour. To take us there, got a track from Tracy Chapman. And this is called Fast Car.

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1: Hello there, this is Michael Lynch. In our medical news today comes a call for high salary earners who don't have private hospital insurance to pay a higher Medicare levy. Jack Fenwick has the details.
2: Private Healthcare Australia has proposed doubling the Medicare levy surcharge for high income earners without insurance to 3%. Insurers pitched the move as an alternative to the federal government's plan to slash age-based rebates, which they warn will force 3 million older Australians to pay significantly higher premiums. The industry group argues the higher penalty would provide the government $410 million a year in additional revenue and drive 380,000 people into private healthcare, relieving pressure on the public system without penalising seniors.
1: About a third of all scam reports and losses nationwide occur in New South Wales. Those scams in the first half of this year have resulted in losses reported by residents of $56.7 million. Fair Trading Minister Anuluk Shanthivong says anyone can become a scamming victim.
3: As scams become more sophisticated through different digital channels, there's never been a more important time just to check before you click.
1: Drugs with a street value of $1 million have been dropped into a northern Queensland prison by drone. Amy Drew has that story.
4: The drone was discovered on the grounds of Townsville Correctional Centre in May, along with a package allegedly containing methamphetamine, GBL and large quantities of prescription drugs, said to be worth more than $1 million. Syringes, a glass pipe, mobile phone and SIM card were also allegedly found. The 47-year-old man was apprehended following a joint investigation by corrective services and officers in Townsville and Bundaberg. He's facing 5 counts of supplying dangerous drugs, along with trafficking and dealing.
1: To our world news now, and 6 months after the United States declared war on Iran, the conflict continues, with US Treasury Secretary Scott Bessent warning the Islamic nation that Washington plans to crush it with new economic sanctions.
5: We are launching an economic onslaught against Iran's financial connections around the globe. Our objective is to sever every economic lifeline that sustains this tyrannical regime until Tehran stands alone.
1: Co-chairing his first meeting of the Coalition of the Willing Group of countries allied to Ukraine, UK Prime Minister Andy Burnham says Britain will continue to do what it's done since the start of this conflict, which is to provide support for Ukraine to defend itself. Burnham says Britain is not a fair-weather friend and that continued support for Kyiv is vital for European security. In other news, Anthony Albanese has assured the West Australian government there'll be no change to its GST arrangements with WA. Samples of creek water have found species of rainforest frogs in areas of Queensland never seen before. And the Bureau of Statistics says it's collected more than 10 million completed census forms. In their finance news, the All Ords is trading up 30 points at 93.46 and one Australian dollar is buying 71.56 US cents. This is AIR National News. Aussie wicketkeeper Alex Carey says he's confident Manus Labuschagne is close to a career-saving knock. After belting only 36 runs in 3 innings against Bangladesh, the Queenslander is in some doubt as to whether he'll be selected for October's touring squad to South Africa. But Carey says Labuschagne is brilliant at his best and he's not far away.
6: I don't think many batters found it easy out here, so, you know, he's working really hard. And the score's really close for him.
1: Thursday night's dead rubber between the Broncos and Storm will trial the NRL's kickoff change for the first time. The team conceding points will have the option to receive the ball rather than kicking off. To soccer, and a great start for new Chelsea manager Xabi Alonso, his side recording a 3-2 win against Fulham. That victory came after Cole Palmer booted the third goal for Chelsea early in the second half.
7: And he feeds Cole Palmer, and Palmer puts it in the net, and the flag has stayed down. There'll certainly be a check, but Cole Palmer finished it beautifully.
1: That call on Stan Sport. 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
8: 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Let's have a look at the forecast for the rest of Tuesday. Maximum 19, cloudy, a very high chance of showers, most likely during this afternoon and evening. Winds northwesterly, 25 to 35 kilometres per hour. The UV index is predicted to reach 4, which is moderate. Expected temperatures in our region, Busselton and Collie both looking for 19, Harvey 20. If you're off to Perth, they're expecting 21. Currently it is 15 in Busselton, 16 in Collie and 18 in Bunbury. For the rest of the working week, tomorrow Wednesday, minimum 10, maximum 18 with showers. Thursday, minimum 6, maximum 17 with a shower or two. And on Friday, minimum 5, maximum 18 and partly cloudy. That's it. You're right up to date with news and weather. It is 6 after 11 on Bunbury 103.7. Here's a track from Sophie B. Hawkins and Damn I Wish I Was Your Lover.

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I tell you what, this is where you can win, yeah, you the listener, can win a $20 voucher for meat at Buckingham Quality Butchers. Of course, they're down at the Plaza Shopping Centre and they're open from, 7 till 6 Monday to Friday and 7 till 1:30 on Saturdays. All right. Now, all you have to do is name the song and the artist of the little tiny snippet that I'm about to play. Send the details via text to 0448 057 916. If you're right, you win the voucher. That's how easy it is. Okay, it is a carryover from yesterday. We had a few guesses yesterday, but nobody was on the money. Here's your music quiz for today. Same as yesterday. Listen very carefully. Wow. Fairly distinctive. I've added quite a bit to it today. I'll leave that with you. See, here you go. If you know the details, send them via text 0448 057 916, and if you're correct, you'll win that $20 voucher for meat at Buckingham Quality Butchers. In the meantime, here is The Flying Circus and La La.

0: There we go. Sorry, Flying Circus and La La. It's 11:15 on Bunbury 103.7. 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

The Ghost Riders, and someone's singing in New York. They're probably singing in Bunbury as well. 21 after 11 on Bunbury 103.7, and we're broadcasting for station sponsor Arctic Air right through until midday today. We're in the middle of our music quiz. That's our Buckingham Quality Butcher Shop music quiz and Star of the Day competition. Now, we've got a few entries. It was a bit slow yesterday, but it's not too bad today. Good morning to Douglas. Douglas suggesting You're So Vain by Carly Simon. Well, Douglas, I'm sorry, incorrect, I'm afraid. Joyce is suggesting Is It Good News Week by Hedgehoppers Anonymous. Oh, close, Joyce, but no cigar, I'm sorry, incorrect. Mark and Deanne, good morning, guys. People Are Strange by The Doors. Well, they certainly are, but that one's incorrect, I'm afraid. And Alan, good morning, Alan. Alan Zappelli suggesting Liberty X, Just a Little Bit. Nah, sorry, buddy, that's incorrect also. And Vern, my good old friend, Vern Humble. Morning, Vern. Under My Umbrella by The Hollies. Well, I don't know. You're halfway right, Vern, but halfway's not enough. Incorrect, I'm afraid. Then we've got... Oh, Jorge. Good morning, Jorge. Jorge and Chris both suggested a song by The Hollies titled Bus Stop. Well, guess what, guys? Absolutely spot on. But Jorge can only be Star of the Day because he's won a prize this month. So the winner is Chris. Chris Ozzyjack. Well done. Congratulations. How good is that? The Hollies and Bus Stop. That's our music quiz for today and yesterday. Never fear, if you didn't get it, we're going to do it again tomorrow, but I'll change the era and even have a brand new song. So that song reached number 11 in Australia by The Hollies, and they released 94 singles, did The Hollies, in their time. So, here we go. Congratulations to Chris Ozzyjack. Here's your music quiz in full, and it is The Hollies and Bus Stop.

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In Excess and New Sensation. 29 to 12 on Bunbury 103.7. You're live and local with Steve Ingram, and this is the morning show sponsored by Arctic Air. Now, it's Father's Day coming up on Sunday, September 6th, and you can make your dad, yes, your dad, king of the garden with a still gardening kit from Bunbury Mower Service. They're down at 118 Blair Street, and they're your local authorised still dealer and garden power tool specialist. The gardening kit includes a still GTA 26 cordless garden pruner set and a still KOA 20.0 cordless compressor. The set is valued at nearly $530. 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I don't know how you spell that, but you do. 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Here's a track from Alice Cooper and How You're Gonna See Me Now.

Alex Cooper there from 1978, 24-12 on Bunbury 103.7. And congratulations to Chris, who was our Buckingham Quality Butcher Shop Music Quiz winner today. Well done to Chris. Coming up next, we've got Pink and Funhouse.

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From Perth, Dawson returns with Maybe Someday.

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There we go, a crowded house, and everything is good for you. Well, I'll go along with that. It is 7 to 12 on Bunbury 103.7, and you're live and local with Steve Ingram. Well, not for much longer, because really that's about my lot for today. Thanks for your company. I've enjoyed it. I certainly hope you have too. Congratulations to Chris, today's winner of the competition, the quiz, the music quiz, and we'll have another one tomorrow from a brand new era. That's what we'll be doing. So it's 6 to 12, right after the midday news. We've got Richie Howlett coming in. He'll be taking requests and the lunchbox program, courtesy of Outdoor Blind Designs. So to leave you today, I'm going to play a track from George Michael. This is called Spinning Wheel. Bye for now.

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1: This is Air News Western Australia. I'm Sean Bindley. The state's police commissioner has serious concerns for an 87-year-old grandfather who spent a third night missing in the Wheatbelt. James Ballantyne, who has dementia, hasn't been seen since he went for a walk in Wagen on Saturday morning and failed to return home. Cole Blanch says while search efforts continue today, there are still no reported sightings.
2: 3 days in, certainly we've got the SES out there, we've got the police helicopter, specialist officers, and in particular the community of Wagen themselves and family are out there searching everywhere we can.
1: The West Australian Chamber of Commerce and Industry is warning the GST battle isn't over, despite the Prime Minister's latest declaration. Anthony Albanese has reiterated that West Australia's GST deal won't change while he's in the top job. Chief Economist Daniel Kiely says regardless, we need to ensure the deal is rock solid into the future.
3: We must remain vigilant. His word said that there'll be no change to the arrangement whilst he is Prime Minister. Of course, you know, that could change at any time. So we must remain vigilant and make sure that there's no change in the future either.
1: The Centre for Women's Safety and Wellbeing has welcomed the state government's decision to scrap good character references from sentencing hearings. It means people convicted of rape will no longer get a lighter prison sentence because their mates say they believe they're a good person. Western Power managers recently vouched for a colleague who sexually assaulted a subordinate and he received a reduced sentence. Centre for Women's Safety and Wellbeing CEO Dr. Alison Evans says sentences should be based on the offences committed and the harm caused.
4: A person's public reputation has very little to do with their propensity to use sexual violence, and it's this dynamic that really makes it just entirely inappropriate for their character to be considered in sentencing in any case of sexual violence.
1: The state government says the new law won't stop courts from considering relevant factors such as an offender's absence of prior convictions. Four people who broke into a Wanborough home and stabbed two people are still on the run. Police say the offenders were armed with edged weapons when they broke into the home on Curry Way early yesterday morning and assaulted two men. The victims, aged in their 40s and 50s, were treated for stab wounds and have been released from hospital. Acting Superintendent L. Arthurs says the attack was targeted.
5: We understand this incident will leave many local residents feeling unsettled. Detectives believe this was a targeted incident and there are no concerns for the safety of the broader community at this time. While this was a serious incident, there is nothing to indicate an ongoing threat to the broader public.
1: In our health news, a study has found women who take high doses of folic acid supplements during early pregnancy could face an increased risk of bleeding. More than 2,400 first-time mothers have been monitored as part of the research. Flinders University Professor Claire Roberts says folic acid is important, but more of it isn't always better.
6: Some of the formulations on the market are higher dose than recommended. The recommendation is for 400 micrograms a day, and many of the formulations are 800 micrograms a day or more.
1: In sport, the WA Football League have brought forward the bounce down for the league grand final to 10 past 1 on September 20. The Colts grand final, featuring some of the state's top AFL draft prospects, will now be the last game of the day. Tickets go on sale next Tuesday. This is Air News Western Australia.

That's better. All works beautifully when it's plugged in, doesn't it? Ah, those showers increasing throughout the afternoon. Winds northwesterly 25 to 35 kilometres an hour, getting down to 10 degrees tonight ahead of another wet day tomorrow. A very high chance of showers, the chance of a thunderstorm in the early morning, possibly severe with heavy rain, which may lead to flash flooding. Winds west to northwesterly 15 to 25 k's, shifting southerly in the early afternoon. A shower or two for Thursday, 17. Partly cloudy for Friday and 18 degrees. We're looking for tops today of 19 for Bunbury and Busselton, 20 for Harvey, 19 for Collie. And right now we are 15 degrees in Busselton, 18 in Bunbury and 17 in Collie. After a bumpy start, this is The Lunchbox, thanks to Outdoor Blind Designs. It's 5 past 12. Let's get into it. Here's some Green Day on Bunbury 103.7.

I hope you're having the time of your life as well. There's Green Day and Good Riddance. G'day, it's Richie Howlett in the chair for the Lunchbox, thanks to Outdoor Blind Designs. And I don't know why, but I decided today we are going to have a look at songs in languages other than English. If you've got something that's in a foreign language that you want me to play, 0448057916 is the number. And, of course, when you're talking songs that aren't in English, this one comes to mind. Loosely translated, it means 99 air balloons, but it became known in English as 99 red balloons. We all know it as Nina and 99 Luftballons on Bunbury 103.7.

her head on her shoulder. She said, tell me all your trouble. You know what she said? She said,

0: From their 1976 album, Black and Blue, there's the Rolling Stones and Fool to Cry. Good song, not one of their bigger hits. It made number 6 in the UK, just got into the top 10 in the US, barely scraped into the top 50 here in Australia, but a good song nonetheless. G'day, it's The Lunchbox. Thanks to Outdoor Blind Designs, servicing Mandurah, Rockingham, Secret Harbour, Bunbury, Busselton and the South West. 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And what have we got? Only a handful of days left of the month. So get in there and get in on that one. 97216262 is the number. Give them a call and they will come to you. Give you an obligation free quote. 97216262. Coming up in this hour, got some Status Quo. We got some Foo Fighters in there for you. See if we can squeeze in some Sam Cooke. And your requests, 0448057916. And today, if you've got one, we're looking for songs in a language other than English. Jorge was hot off the press. His one is in English. He's requested some Eskimo Joe, Black Fingernails, Red Wine. That one's coming up next on Bunbury 103.7.
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That's the group out of 1969, and such a lovely way to say goodnight. 0448057916 is the request number. Today we are talking songs in languages other than English, and this is another one that's pretty hard to go past. It's from 1978. The artist is Belgian. The song, it made number two here in Australia. It charted pretty well. I think my number six in the UK, number one in Switzerland, and didn't do too bad around the world either. The title, roughly translated, means "This Works For Me," and it's been described as a largely nonsensical song about a whiskey-drinking cat and a divan king. Know where I'm going yet? It's 29-1. Here's Plastic Patron and "Ça Va Pour Moi" on Bunbury 103.7.

So what do you do when you're a band and your drummer goes off on a surfing holiday and you can't get together and jam? Well, you sit down and write songs, don't you? That was local band Chasing Astrid and their song Thunder as we celebrate local music here on Bunbury 103.7. Now, Dad's Day is coming up. It's a couple of weeks away, Sunday the 6th of September, and we are helping you make your dad the king of the garden. There's a steel garden kit from Bunbury Mower Service, 118 Blair Street in Bunbury. 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Now, we're giving you the chance to win this garden kit, which includes a steel GTA 26 cordless garden pruner set and a steel KOA 20 cordless compressor. Now, this set is valued at nearly $530. Wow. All you need to do to win is text DAD with your full name to 0448057916. That number again, 0448057916. 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Get to it. Send me that text now, 0448057916. It's 11 to 1. We'll check out something from Stephanie DeSykes. 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
1: Good afternoon, this is Michael Lynch. The federal government remains confident that states and territories will agree to a single artificial intelligence framework. The Prime Minister will push for a unified approach to AI at a meeting of National Cabinet tomorrow. Queensland and the Northern Territory have both rejected Labor's plan, which would force data centres to underwrite their own renewable power. But Energy Minister Chris Bowen claims this is the most sensible way forward.
2: We're requiring new data centres to bring their own new renewable energy backed by gas firming. That's a sensible, common sense approach. The alternative, which is being promoted by the Federal Liberal Party and the Queensland government, would see prices go up.
1: Talent manager Ralph Carr has been sentenced to a maximum 6 years jail for raping a woman more than 30 years his junior. This report from Kiara Parker.
3: Ralph Carr must spend at least 4 years behind bars before he's eligible for parole after a jury convicted him of two counts of rape and one of sexual assault over the attack on a former employee at his home in 2023. The 66-year-old appearing via video link shook his head and kept his head bowed for much of today's sentencing remarks. A court heard Carr abused the woman's trust, taking advantage of her when she was intoxicated and in need of comfort after confiding in him about a relationship breakdown. During the trial, the victim spoke about repeatedly rejecting Carr's advances in the lead-up to the rapes. The judge said the offending was not premeditated and the act short in duration, describing Carr's conduct as appalling as he sentenced him to a maximum 6 years in prison. Carr has shown no remorse, maintaining his innocence.
1: Young Australians are at risk of becoming worse off than the generation before them. That's the gist of a new report which says millennials earn less than the last generation of the same age and have a level of home ownership comparable to the 1940s. Anglicare Executive Director Casey Chambers says the promise of progress for future generations is being broken.
4: And what we're seeing is that younger Australians today, people under 35 or so, are nowhere near the position that older Australians were when they were that age.
1: Injured sea turtles are being nursed back to health in Western Australia thanks to a new marine intensive care unit. Sarah Patterson reports.
5: The facility is a first for the state, providing vets with a specialised seawater filtration system to stabilise and treat sick and injured sea turtles in tanks. Located at WA Wildlife, the facility is unique because it operates away from the coast, requiring marine conditions to be recreated inland for animals undergoing treatment and recovery. The system includes temperature-controlled saltwater tanks, mechanical filtration, ultraviolet sterilisation and protein skimming, all designed to maintain water quality whilst supporting veterinary care. Sarah Patterson, Air News.
1: Australia's second largest supermarket retailer has posted a profit of $1.9 billion. Coles says sales at its supermarkets were up 3.7% to $41.5 billion. This is Air National News. A huge AFL move could be on the cards, with growing speculation the giant superstar Toby Green may be headed south. Sarah Patterson reports.
5: Green is reportedly set to meet with Geelong this week about the possibility of switching teams, though some pundits suggest a move back to his home state of Victoria would be less about winning a flag and more about family. The Giants skipper has been linked to the Cats for several weeks now. The potential for reuniting with good mate Jeremy Cameron considered a big sweetener.
1: Sydney Swans assistant coach Mark McVeigh is delighted by his appointment as new coach at the Essendon Football Club. McVeigh joins the Bombers after 4 years at the Swans and says he can't wait to begin returning the club to its former glory. Broncos veteran Ben Hunt has shed light on Adam Reynolds' shock retirement, revealing players only found out yesterday afternoon he was quitting following a training session. The two-time premiership winner has been ruled out of the last two games with injury, bringing an end to his 323-game career. Hunt says the team is gutted for their captain.
6: From what I'm gauging, most of the players are pretty disappointed too. We thought he deserved that send-off. You know, Renner hasn't given us a lot of details, but yeah, we're pretty disappointed that he's not going to be out there with us.
1: And in cricket, Aussie wicketkeeper Alex Carey says despite his less-than-glowing recent performances, he believes Marnus Labuschagne is still a good chance to be selected for the South African tour. Australian Independent Radio News.
7: Showers increasing throughout this afternoon and this evening. Winds northwesterly 25 to 35 kilometres an hour. We're getting down to a low tonight of 10 ahead of another wet day tomorrow. A very high chance of showers, the chance of a thunderstorm in the early morning, possibly severe with heavy rain, which may lead to flash flooding. Winds west to northwesterly 15 to 20 k's, shifting southerly in the early afternoon. A top tomorrow of around 18 degrees. A shower or two for Thursday and 17. Partly cloudy for Friday and 18. Mostly sunny for Saturday and Sunday. Heading for tops today of 19 for Bunbury, Busselton and Collie. And right now, we're nearly there. 18 degrees in Bunbury, Busselton and Collie. It's 1:06. It's the Lunchbox. Thanks to Outdoor Blind Designs, let's kick off the hour with some ELO on Bunbury 103.7.

from 1977. As ELO and Mr. Blue Sky. It's the Lunchbox, thanks to Outdoor Blind Designs. Today we're talking songs in a foreign language. Don't ask me why, I just thought it'd be fun. And look, this one is completely self-indulgent. One of my first jobs in radio was to put the John Laws show to air. I'd have to push the buttons and make sure it all happened. But for whatever reason, he always liked to play this song, and I don't really know why. The song was performed by a girl who at the time was only around 4 years old, and it was actually the title song for a cartoon series. It charted its bum off throughout Europe. It even made top 10 here in Australia as well. It's 4 years old, Joy Gutman from 2004, and this is her song, Schnappi das just klein Crocodile, which means Schnappi the little crocodile. This will be one of those real groan-worthy songs, but I'm going to play it anyway.

I bet you're glad that I played that one, and that'll be earwormed for the rest of the afternoon. You're welcome. 14 past one, let's get back into it. Here's some Delta Goodrum on Bunbury 103.7.

0: Yes, I could listen to her sing a phone directory too. There's Delta Goodrum and In This Life. It's the Lunchbox, thanks to Outdoor Blind Designs, and we have plenty of treats lined up for you. Sonia Dada in there, Elvis Costello, we'll check out some Kelly Clarkson. And of course, today we're doing your requests as well, 0448057916. If you've got a song that you want to hear, just let me know and we'll get it on for you. If it's a song in a different language, let me know, because we're looking at different language songs today. Beck has requested a song, it's from 1960. Its title is Non je ne regrette rien. Forgive my really bad French, but loosely translated, it means no, I regret nothing. It's from Edith Piaf, and that's coming up next for Beck on Bunbury 103.7.
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He had some beauties, didn't he? There's Marty Robbins, and she was only 17. Richie Howlett in the chair. It's the Lunchbox. Thanks to Outdoor Blind Designs. Great to have you on board today. And Joanne's on board. She's requested some tremolos, and silence is golden. Except when you're in radio, then it's death. This one's for

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Hermes Hermits from 1965 and Show Me Girl. 0448057916. We are doing requests today and we're looking at songs in a different language. Now, this one was originally recorded in 1938. It's a Mexican folk song. It's been requested by Joe. Now, in 1958, Richie Valens got a hold of it and made it huge. Here's La Bamba on Bunbury 103.7.

0: We are celebrating music in language other than English. There's Richie Valens and La Bamba. That was a request for Joe. Now, Father's Day is coming up on September 6. 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One entry per person. Please. The winner of that's going to be announced on Friday, September 4, during the lunchbox. That number again, 0448057916. Now, it's 23 to 2. When I talk about music in languages other than English, you don't usually think of Australian music. It's probably not the first thing to come to mind, is it? Troy has reminded me and requested something from Yothu Yindi. That's coming up next on Bunbury 103.7.
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Doing your requests today with songs in languages other than English. Now, this one's for Hazel. And Hazel, you'll have to forgive me because it's obviously German. I'm not even going to try to pronounce the name of the song or the artist. But Hazel, you know who it is because you requested it. This is for you.

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1: Good afternoon, this is Michael Lynch. In the face of growing community opposition towards data centres, the Prime Minister will push ahead nonetheless for a national AI framework. Federal politics reporter Nelson Scott.
2: The Prime Minister will tonight address the Business Council to spruik elements of Labor's AI plan while arguing tech companies will need to adhere to a social licence. Anthony Albanese's speech comes ahead of a meeting of National Cabinet tomorrow, where he'll urge state and territory leaders to adopt a single AI framework that forces data centres to underwrite their own renewable energy.
3: We can lead on AI and seize the opportunities.
2: The meeting comes amid several polls showing most Australians don't want data centres built in their local communities. Redbridge's Simon Welsh says voter scepticism towards tech companies is steadily rising.
4: Big business does not act in the interests of ordinary Australians.
2: The PM will finalise the unified AI framework with his ministry today.
1: And while all of that is under consideration, the federal government is being urged to act on technology being used to spread potentially dangerous health information. Deep fake content online can impersonate health professionals, encouraging people to abandon clinical therapies. AMA Vice President Julian Raitt says current regulations don't allow for the removal of these online videos.
5: So we'd like to see strong transparency requirements and effective safeguards so that harmful information can be removed in a timely fashion.
1: The federal opposition says an early end to the Royal Commission into anti-Semitism represents a betrayal of the Jewish community. The inquiry will examine its final witnesses in the coming days, despite originally setting aside the rest of the week. The coalition is calling for the inquiry to be extended to give more people the chance to testify. Liberal leader Angus Taylor has told News 24 the Labor government has no interest in extending the commission.
6: This is a betrayal of the Jewish community. It is absolutely the wrong thing to do. This is a government that has never wanted this Royal Commission. They did it under duress, and there are clear witnesses that need to be called that haven't been.
1: Victoria Police have laid charges against two of five men arrested after yesterday's construction industry raids in Melbourne. A 36-year-old man faces allegations of drug offences, while a 46-year-old has been charged with failing to properly store a gun and ammunition. Police have also seized CFMEU registered vehicles, 10 mobile phones, laptops and relevant documents. There'll be no change to Western Australia's GST agreement. That assurance from the Prime Minister in response to state opposition concerns that the federal government might make changes to the agreement in which the previous coalition government guaranteed the state 75 cents on every dollar of GST. Albanese, who's in Perth today, says the deal acknowledges the role Western Australia plays in the national economy. In our medical news, a study has found that women who take high doses of folic acid supplements during early pregnancy could face an increased risk of bleeding. More than 2,400 first-time mothers have been monitored as part of the research. Flinders University Professor Claire Roberts says folic acid is important, but more of it isn't always better. This is AIR National News. Jai Arrow will take to the field in South Sydney's final two games of the regular season, which will allow him to post 100 games for the club. Arrow, diagnosed with motor neuron disease earlier this season, will be replaced as soon as the game kicks off with no interchange counted. Teammate Cody Walker praising the NRL and the Rabbitohs for making it happen.
7: Very happy that we can honour him and get into those two games that he's thoroughly deserved. He's a big part of our club, a big part of our team, and he's a big part of my life since he's come to the club. So, beautiful way to sort of send him off, you know what I mean?
1: Newly appointed Essendon coach Mark McVeigh says he'd like to see James Hurd back at Bomberland. McVeigh says he and Hurd still enjoy a good relationship, so he'll talk to him about a role in the football department.
8: I love James Hurd. He's one of my best mates. And it was difficult to go through the process against a good friend. He's been a constant in my life since I was 17 years of age. And we spoke this morning. And the way he spoke to me of how proud of this moment for me, it hasn't broken us.
1: A new record has been set in the English Premier League. Chelsea scoring in the opening 31 seconds before a 3-2 win over Fulham, as heard here on Stan Sport.
9: Wow. And here's João Pedro. Wow. And he dinks it past the keeper. Wow. And Chelsea are in front after not much more than 30. 90 seconds of this game.
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10: Showers increasing throughout this afternoon and this evening. Winds northwesterly 25 to 35 k's. A low tonight of 10 degrees, a very high chance of showers tomorrow, the chance of a thunderstorm in the early morning, possibly severe with heavy rain, which may lead to flash flooding. Winds west to northwesterly, 15 to 20 k's, shifting southerly in the early afternoon, a top tomorrow of 18 degrees. A shower or two for Thursday and 17, partly cloudy for Friday and 18 degrees, mostly sunny Saturday and 19, sunny for Sunday and a top around 21 degrees. 19 the expected top today for Bunbury, Busselton and Collie. 20 in Harvey, and right now we are 17 in Busselton, 18 in Bunbury and 18 in Collie. It's 2:06. It's the Lunchbox. Thanks to Outdoor Blind Designs. Getting into it now. Here's some Lionel Richie on Bunbury 103.7.

from 1982. Lionel Richie and Truly. Richie Howlett in the chair. It is The Lunchbox, thanks to Outdoor Blind Designs. Today we're talking songs in languages other than English. Now, this one was a request from Jerry. It's from 2002. It's about a guy named Diego who goes into a nightclub. This song, again, charted its bum off. It reached number one in 20 European countries. It also topped the charts here in Australia, in Canada, in New Zealand. Lord only knows why. It's once described as being better than the Macarena. That's a pretty big call. From 2002 for Jerry, here's Les Ketchup and the Ketchup Song on Bunbury 103.7.

0: 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The Lunchbox continues, taking your requests on 0448057916. Got a song you want to hear? I've got a few to get through, so I won't promise, but hey, send it to me. If we can get through it, we will. And today we're looking at songs other than English. The next song is a request for Jake. It was one of the world's best-selling singles of all time. It sold over 13 million copies worldwide. It tells a story of a guy who's looking up while he's walking so that his tears won't fall. Ah, how romantic, hey? At the time, the radio announcers really, they couldn't pronounce the proper title. If I told you it's in Japanese, you would know exactly what I mean. They called it Sukiyaki because it's much easier to pronounce. Kayu Sakamoto, that's coming up next on Bunbury 103.7.
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They have sold more than 100 million records worldwide. From their 1987 album Hysteria, there is Def Leppard and Pour Some Sugar on Me. It's the Lunchbox, thanks to Outdoor Blind Designs. Today we're taking your requests and we're looking for songs in languages other than English. Now you're going to know, this song's a request for David, and you're going to know it because Laura Branigan covered this song sensationally in 1984. But this is the original 1977 version in Italian from Umberto Tozzi. It's Ti Amo, which quite literally in Italian means I love you, on Bunbury 103.7.

0: by Johnny Young and produced by one Ian Molly Meldrum. Nonetheless, there's Russell Morris from 1969 and The Real Thing. G'day, Richie Howlett with you. It is The Lunchbox, thanks to Outdoor Blind Designs. And Father's Day is coming up in a couple of weeks, Sunday, September 6th. And you can make your dad king of the garden with a still garden kit from Bunbury Mower Service, 118 Blair Street, your local authorised still dealer and garden power tool specialist. Now, this kit includes a still cordless garden pruner set and a still cordless compressor, and it's valued at nearly $530. Do you want to win it? I'm sure you do. Text DAD with your full name to 0448057916. 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But text your name and the word DAD to 0448057916 and you will go into the draw to win that fabulous prize thanks to Bunbury Mower Service. And that'll be drawn on Friday, the 4th of September. 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Text the word DAD. Still got plenty more to come, and we are doing requests, 0448057916. If you want to hear a song, we are running out of time, but I'll do my best to get it on for you. It's 19 to 3. Joe has requested a song made number one here in Australia in 1963. It's Bill Justice, Tomorrow. That's coming up next on Bunbury 103.7.
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and upcoming Aussie music. There's Perth Girl, Charlie Rose, and Shots Fired. And that's it for me. Thanks for your company today. Thanks for your input. Our requests were sensational. I have to go home now and think of tomorrow's theme. Whatever you are doing, do it safe, do it well, be good to each other, and I'll see you again tomorrow. It's 4 to 3, here's 10cc, and I'll see you later.

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1: I'm Mark Transfield. The federal court has found online dating company eHarmony engaged in misleading and deceptive conduct that trapped customers into costly subscriptions. The consumer watchdog sued the website after receiving hundreds of complaints about memberships. ACCC Commissioner Luke Woodward says eHarmony induced customers to sign up to a basic membership they could hardly use.
2: Effectively, the basic membership did not provide a functional online dating service. Having got consumers to sign up to a basic membership they couldn't practically use, eHarmony promoted an upgrade to its premium membership while misleading consumers about the true subscription prices.
1: A new gambling reform package has been unveiled in New South Wales featuring a statewide exclusion register, facial recognition and fewer poker machines. Jefferson Shaw has details.
3: New reforms would reduce the around 87,000 poker machines in New South Wales by permanently removing half of those exchanged between pubs and clubs. It's a major promise made during the last election campaign. The package also includes a statewide exclusion register for those excluding themselves or family and friends where there's high risk of harm. Gaming Minister David Harris says it'll be enforced with facial recognition technology.
4: Members of staff would go and alert the person to the fact that they shouldn't be there.
3: Gambling ads will also be banned from all state government and council-owned assets. Jefferson Shaw, State Parliament.
1: A woman convicted of murdering her partner in Hobart will be allowed to speak to the media after a gag order was challenged. Sue Neill-Fraser can now claim wrongful conviction in the media after the Human Rights Law Centre took action. Neill-Fraser was found guilty of murdering Bob Chappell in 2009 and served 13 years in prison. The Army's new Black Hawk helicopter fleet is getting a local maintenance boost, with an aerospace company on the New South Wales-Victoria border expanding its role in the program. Steve Vischer has more.
5: Australian Aerospace Engineering has opened a new facility beside Albury Airport and is expected to provide specialist maintenance support under an agreement with Lockheed Martin. The expansion is also expected to create new skilled jobs in the Albury region over the next 5 years. Australian Defence Magazine's Grant McHerrin has told Air News it's a big step towards keeping more defence support work here at home.
6: It's going to reduce our dependence on foreign services and increase our ability to respond quickly when necessary.
5: Australia has so far received 19 of its new Black Hawks, with the full fleet due to be delivered by 2030. Steve Vischer, Air News.
1: Overseas now, and it's been more than 4 years since Russia invaded Ukraine, but Britain remains among its steadfast allies. Michael Lynch reports.
7: Co-chairing his first meeting at the coalition of the willing group of countries allied to Ukraine, UK Prime Minister Andy Burnham says Britain will continue to do what it's done since the start of the conflict, which is to provide support for Ukraine to defend itself. Burnham says Britain is not a fair-weather friend and that continued support for Kyiv is vital for European security. His statement follows Russian accusations that Britain has stirred up the conflict by providing Ukraine with blueprints to make its own long-range missiles, which would have unspecified consequences for the UK.
1: Michael Lynch reporting. This is Air National News. First to AFL, and Melbourne is considering selecting Jack Viney for his first game of the season when the Demons face Carlton in their wild card match at the MCG on Saturday night. Viney has been dealing with back and Achilles issues this year. Meantime, new Essendon coach Mark McVeigh says he'd like to see James Hurd back at the club. McVeigh says he'll talk to Hurd about a role in the football department. NRL and Broncos skipper Adam Reynolds has been denied a farewell at Suncorp Stadium. The retiring two-time premiership star has been ruled out of their remaining two games with injury. Reynolds has told Nine he hopes he's left a lasting legacy at Brisbane.
8: My job was to come up here and get the club back up to the heights, you know, it deserves to be at. So would like to think I've played some sort of part in that.
1: And Aussie wicketkeeper Alex Carey is confident Marnus Labuschagne is close to a career-saving knock. After belting only 36 runs in three innings against Bangladesh in the second test, the Queenslander's under pressure to make October's touring squad to South Africa. But Alex Carey says Labuschagne is brilliant at his best and he's not far away from it.
9: I don't think many batters found it easy out here, so, you know, he's working really hard and the score's really close for him.
1: Australian Independent Radio News.
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New York City is the place where they said, hey, babe, take a walk on the wild side.

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Pour'em Up artist Jake Hoskins was raised on blues records, salt air, road trips and stories shared around campfires and back porches. 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
1: This is Air News Western Australia. I'm Mark Dransfield. An independent cultural review into Western Power has been announced following fresh allegations of sexual assault, Jake Batrick reports.
2: 2 weeks after Western Power worker Jeffrey Spinner was jailed for sexually assaulting a colleague on a work trip, current and former colleagues have come forward to raise concerns about systemic, cultural and safety issues at the government-owned entity. The issues include bullying, misconduct and another allegation of sexual assault made by a former employee. There are no issues being investigated by WA Police or the Corruption and Crime Commission at this stage. Western Power CEO Gare Landsborough has recommended the review, which will be co-led by former Sex Discrimination Commissioner Kate Jenkins and workplace culture expert Natasha De Silva. The findings are expected to be made public early next year. Jake Batrick, Perth.
1: Convicted criminals in WA will no longer get a lighter prison sentence on the back of good character references. The Attorney General has announced the references will be banned from sentencing hearings. It follows a recent court case in which Western Power managers vouched for a colleague's previous good behaviour during his sentencing for sexually assaulting his subordinate. He was given less time behind bars. Tony Booty says the change won't stop courts from considering relevant factors, such as an offender's absence of prior convictions.
3: Too often someone's suppose good character is actually helping facilitate their offending. We put an end to that with the government introducing these reforms to the Sentencing Act, which we'll introduce at the beginning of next year.
1: Several Perth schools have been chosen to take part in a new pilot program aimed at stamping out anti-Semitism. The six-month program is part of a national approach to tackle anti-Semitism through education. Teachers and staff across 10 public schools will undergo special training with a focus on learning how to respond appropriately when incidents occur. Injured sea turtles are being nursed back to health in WA thanks to a new marine intensive care unit. Sarah Patterson reports.
4: The facility is a first for the state, providing vets with a specialised seawater filtration system to stabilise and treat sick and injured sea turtles in tanks. Located at WA Wildlife, the facility is unique because it operates away from the coast, requiring marine conditions to be recreated inland for animals undergoing treatment and recovery. The system includes temperature-controlled saltwater tanks, mechanical filtration, ultraviolet sterilisation and protein skimming, all designed to maintain water quality whilst supporting veterinary care. Sarah Patterson, Air News.
1: In air sport, the Eagles have revealed they'll challenge Harley Reid's two-match ban. The midfielder was sanctioned after a tackle on Hawthorn's Jai Newcombe on Sunday, meaning he'll miss the opening two rounds of next season. West Coast say they're going to challenge this at the AFL Tribunal, as well as Brandon Stasevich's fine for careless contact with an umpire. New Essendon coach Mark McVeigh says he'd like to see James Hurd back at the club. Hurd was one of the final four candidates for the senior coaching role. McVeigh says he'll talk to Hurd about a role in the football department. He insists they still have a good relationship.
5: I love James Hurd. He's one of my best mates. And it was difficult to go through the process against a good friend. He's been a constant in my life since I was 17 years of age. And we spoke this morning. And the way he spoke to me of how proud of this moment for me, it hasn't broken us.
1: And the WA Football League has brought forward Bounce Down for the league grand final. The match has been moved to the more family-friendly time of 10 past 1 on September 20th at Optus Stadium. The Colts grand final, featuring some of the state's top AFL draft prospects, will now be the last game of the day. Tickets go on sale next Tuesday. This is Air News Western Australia.
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6: Rumors spreading round in that Texas town about the shack outside the game. And you know what I'm talking about. Just let me know if you're gonna go to that whole mile on the range. They got a lot of nice girls.

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1: I'm Mark Dransfield. The Federal Court has found online dating company eHarmony engaged in misleading and deceptive conduct that trapped customers into costly subscriptions. The consumer watchdog sued the website after receiving hundreds of complaints about memberships. ACCC Commissioner Luke Woodward says eHarmony induced customers to sign up to a basic membership they could hardly use.
2: But effectively, the basic membership did not provide a functional online dating service. Having got consumers to sign up to a basic membership they couldn't practically use, eHarmony promoted an upgrade to its premium membership while misleading consumers about the true subscription prices.
1: A new gambling reform package has been unveiled in New South Wales featuring a statewide exclusion register, facial recognition and fewer poker machines. Jefferson Shaw has details.
3: New reforms would reduce the around 87,000 poker machines in New South Wales by permanently removing half of those exchanged between pubs and clubs. It's a major promise made during the last election campaign. The package also includes a statewide exclusion register for those excluding themselves or family and friends where there's high risk of harm. Gaming Minister David Harris says it'll be enforced with facial recognition technology.
4: Members of staff would go and alert the person to the fact that they shouldn't be there.
3: Gambling ads will also be banned from all state government and council-owned assets. Jefferson Shaw, State Parliament.
1: A woman convicted of murdering her partner in Hobart will be allowed to speak to the media after a gag order was challenged. Sue Neill-Fraser can now claim wrongful conviction in the media after the Human Rights Law Centre took action. Neill-Fraser was found guilty of murdering Bob Chappell in 2009 and served 13 years in prison. The Army's new Black Hawk helicopter fleet is getting a local maintenance boost, with an aerospace company on the New South Wales-Victoria border expanding its role in the program. Steve Vischer has more.
5: Australian Aerospace Engineering has opened a new facility beside Albury Airport and is expected to provide specialist maintenance support under an agreement with Lockheed Martin. The expansion is also expected to create new skilled jobs in the Albury region over the next 5 years. Australian Defence Magazine's Grant McHerrin has told Air News it's a big step towards keeping more defence support work here at home.
6: It's going to reduce our dependence on foreign services and increase our ability to respond quickly when necessary.
5: Australia has so far received 19 of its new Black Hawks, with the full fleet due to be delivered by 2030. Steve Vischer, Air News.
1: Overseas now, and it's been more than 4 years since Russia invaded Ukraine, but Britain remains among its steadfast allies. Michael Lynch reports.
7: Co-chairing his first meeting at the coalition of the willing group of countries allied to Ukraine, UK Prime Minister Andy Burnham says Britain will continue to do what it's done since the start of the conflict, which is to provide support for Ukraine to defend itself. Burnham says Britain is not a fair-weather friend and that continued support for Kyiv is vital for European security. His statement follows Russian accusations that Britain has stirred up the conflict by providing Ukraine with blueprints to make its own long-range missiles, which would have unspecified consequences for the UK.
1: Michael Lynch reporting. This is Air National News. First to AFL, and Melbourne is considering selecting Jack Viney for his first game of the season when the Demons face Carlton in their wild card match at the MCG on Saturday night. Viney has been dealing with back and Achilles issues this year. Meantime, new Essendon coach Mark McVay says he'd like to see James Hurd back at the club. McVay says he'll talk to Hurd about a role in the football department. NRL and Broncos skipper Adam Reynolds has been denied a farewell at Suncorp Stadium. The retiring two-time premiership star has been ruled out of their remaining two games with injury. Reynolds has told Nine he hopes he's left a lasting legacy at Brisbane.
8: My job was to come up here and get the club back up to the heights, you know, it deserves to be at. So would like to think I've played some sort of part in that.
1: And Aussie wicketkeeper Alex Carey is confident Marnus Labuschagne is close to a career-saving knock. After belting only 36 runs in three innings against Bangladesh in the second test, the Queenslander's under pressure to make October's touring squad to South Africa. But Alex Carey says Labuschagne is brilliant at his best and he's not far away from it.
9: I don't think many batters found it easy out here, so, you know, he's working really hard and the score's really close for him.
1: Australian Independent Radio News.
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1: Seniors Bingo is played every Friday at the Commercial Sporting and Recreation Club in Simmons Street. 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
1: I'm Mark Dransfield. Health funds want high-income earners to pay double the tax penalty if they don't have private cover. Jack Fenwick reports.
2: Private Healthcare Australia has proposed doubling the Medicare levy surcharge for high-income earners without insurance to 3%. Insurers pitched the move as an alternative to the federal government's plan to slash age-based rebates, which they warn will force 3 million older Australians to pay significantly higher premiums. The industry group argues the higher penalty would provide the government $410 million a year in additional revenue and drive 380,000 people into private healthcare, relieving pressure on the public system without penalising seniors. Jack Fenwick reporting.
1: A mother and her 10-year-old son are in hospital after a terrifying random attack in the heart of Melbourne. The boy was punched and stabbed with scissors outside Victoria Police Headquarters. His mother was then stabbed when she rushed in to protect him. Superintendent Zorka Dunstan says a passerby raced to their aid.
3: We had a citizen immediately intervene. He's jumped onto the 27-year-old male. He's grabbed him off the female. And in addition, we had two other citizens also come and assist him with pinning this male down. It's heroic. Like, without a doubt, without their intervention, it could have been a lot worse.
1: Both suffered non-life-threatening injuries. A 27-year-old man is in custody. A man's been charged with flying a drone into the airspace of a rescue helicopter near Newcastle. Police say the helicopter was on its way to a medical emergency when the drone intruded into its airspace at around 1,000 feet. WA's police commissioner is warning community members not to take crime solving into their own hands. A Perth father has tracked down and recovered his stolen motorcycle following 3 days of social media pressure, community tips and CCTV. Cole Blanche says while people are encouraged to look on social media for their stolen belongings, they should leave other measures to the police.
4: Don't report things to Facebook, report them to the police, and don't take actions into your own hands and go and arrest someone or jump over their back fence and look into their backyard. Those things are illegal and will either get you injured or into a lot of trouble. Engage with the police and work with them if you find information.
1: A heavy lift cargo ship has docked at Christmas Island to haul a rogue SpaceX rocket back home to Texas. The 52-metre rocket splash landed in the Indian Ocean last month, turning the remote territory into an overnight attraction. The head of Christmas Island Tourism, David Watchorn, says it's created a buzz for residents.
5: Yeah, it's really incredible to welcome a space tourism to Christmas Island for a short period. The locals have been lining the cliffs to have a look at the rocket. I had people come into my business and ask for rocket tours out on my boat.
1: And Woolworths Darwin City store has installed outdoor speakers to blast its Fresh Food People jingle constantly. The ABC reports the store hopes the move will stop loitering and antisocial behaviour at the site. The 20-second song plays on a loop. Finally, to the Australian share market, the All Ords has closed up 58 points at 93.74. One Australian dollar is buying 71.49 US cents. This is AIR National News. First to AFL, and Melbourne is considering selecting Jack Viney for his first game of the season when the Demons face Carlton in their wild card match at the MCG on Saturday night. Viney has been dealing with back and Achilles issues this year. Meantime, new Essendon coach Mark McVeigh says he'd like to see James Hurd back at the club. McVeigh says he'll talk to Hurd about a role in the football department. NRL and Broncos skipper Adam Reynolds has been denied a farewell at Suncorp Stadium. The retiring two-time premiership star has been ruled out of their remaining two games with injury. Reynolds has told Nine he hopes he's left a lasting legacy at Brisbane.
6: My job was to come up here and get the club back up to the heights, you know, it deserves to be at. So would like to think I've played some sort of part in that.
1: And Aussie wicketkeeper Alex Carey is confident Marnus Labuschagne is close to a career-saving knock. After belting only 36 runs in 3 innings against Bangladesh in the second test, the Queenslander's under pressure to make October's touring squad to South Africa. But Alex Carey says Labuschagne is brilliant at his best and he's not far away from it.
7: I don't think many batters found it easy out here, so, you know, he's working really hard and the score's really close for him.
1: Australian Independent Radio News.
8: Current temperature in town is 18 degrees. We're going for a top tomorrow of 18 again after a minimum of 10 with showers. Thursday, 6 to 17 with a shower or two. Friday, 15 to 18 and partly cloudy. Saturday, 4 to 19 and mostly sunny. Sunday, 7 to 21 and sunny. And Monday, 9 to 20 with a shower or two.

A great song to kick off tonight, wouldn't you agree? Three Dog Night, Joy to the World. It just makes you feel happy, doesn't it? Wendy, thank you for your fabulous dancing message. Of course I'm ready to party. You've got to send through the songs. 0448 057 916. Get ready for 3 hours or approximately 48 songs we have to load and play and enjoy. So we've got a fabulous night ahead of us. I've got a little bit of Helen Reddy, Bee Gees, Doris Day, Dean Martin. I'm not going to tell you anymore because you can add to the rest. But thank you for joining me. It's 10 past 6 on Bunbury 103.7. I'm going to be with you until 9 o'clock tonight. So send them through and let's go and enjoy ourselves. Here's the Supremes.

0: First up there was the Supremes with You Keep Me Hanging On and Alan O'Day with Undercover Angel. 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Josie Arnold with you until 9 o'clock. Look forward to your requests coming through. Thanks, Wendy, for yours coming up next. Outdoor
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Wendy, great suggestion. 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Thanks for your company. And a big shout out to Di, who's down in Capel. And she's working. She's oiling softball gloves, ready to hand on to the next generation. Leather soaked in Dublin, my favourite smell. You've got me intrigued. I want to smell what it's like. Shame it's not smell radio, isn't it? But anyhow, I know you love your diamonds. So here you go, here's Paul Simon, especially for you and all your players.

There you go, a little bit of Paul Simon there with diamonds on the soles of her shoes. Don't you wish, ladies? Hello, Chrissy. Nice to hear from you. You've had a heck of a day by the sounds of it. I hate shifting. We once shifted twice in 18 months and it was just hell. 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I hope it's all gone well and I hope you enjoy your new little house. And Deanne, thank you for being part of the show again. I'm going to go off and try and find all these requests that both of you ladies have asked for. Meanwhile, speaking of diamonds, here's a little bit of John Denver.

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There she is, Doris Day. Looked gorgeous and had a lovely voice too, didn't she? That was, it came out in 58. Jeez, that's 68 years old. I'm never good at maths, but I do know that year. Everybody loves a lover. 24 to 7 on Bunbury 103.7. Thanks for your request that I'm taking. All good. It's nice to keep it rolling. You guys are so good. Sometimes I come in here with very little planning, as I said, because you guys just take over, which is what it's all about. And tonight was one of those nights. So I appreciate the text lines coming through. Now, Deanne, you wanted to hear Cool and the Gang, Ladies' Night. Funk Machine Remix. Here it is especially for you. Thank you for being part of the show tonight.

Well, there you go. I can honestly say, Deanne, I have never played that song on air in 20 years. So cool on the gang, ladies' night. I was thinking actually when it was talking, it's really interesting, listener profiles and things. I don't know a lot of the listeners, but you get a feeling from what they request, what they like, and that's the fun of it. But it's really interesting. In the early half of the evening, every Tuesday night, it's women who join in and request. And then about 7:30, 8 o'clock, men seem to come on board. So I don't know what that says, but I was just thinking about it because of the title of that song by Kool and the Gang, Ladies' Night. Anyhow, Deanne, thank you for requesting that. Now, Chrissy, you've had a hell of a day, my love. Anyhow, I couldn't find the Eagles song you wanted, but I'm pretty sure this might be a good substitute. A little bit of Bachman Turner Overdrive.

0: Little slice of the 70s there from 74 Bachman Turner Overdrive. You ain't seen nothing yet. For you, Chrissy, and your next request is coming up very soon.
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0: William Barrett & Sons have been serving our community, supporting bereaved families for generations with gentle professional guidance and understanding.

Love the end of that song. Chubby Checker, Limbo Rock. Yeah, hands up. How many of us can still do that under a broomstick? Yeah, no, I didn't think there'd be many. It's 10 to 7 on Bunbury 103.7. It's gone so fast already. Thank you for your company. Now, Chrissy, you wanted to hear a lovely song. This is gorgeous. A little bit of El Martino from 1965 for you.

0: Chrissy, thanks for adding that to tonight's list. Came out in 65, El Martino, Spanish Eyes. I know when I started it here, look, I think it was 8 or 10 years ago, I can't remember, the time goes so fast, I had to choose a theme of music to play at night. So I chose 50s, 60s and 70s, and El Martino is right in the middle of that genre. So thank you for requesting that, Chrissy, and stay tuned. We've got some lovely songs coming up that I think you're going to enjoy.
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2: 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Spoil them with ice creams, drinks and a sausage sizzle after the ride. 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
0: 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Having been there for many generations, they know exactly how to care for you and your loved ones and support you through one of life's most difficult times.

That's a fabulous song. Thank you, Deanne. I haven't heard that in a long time. Jack Blanchard and Misty Morgan, Tennessee Birdwalk. Where else would you hear a song like that but on this radio station? And before that was the fabulous Jim Crochet. You don't mess around with Jim, especially for you, Wendy. Thank you. It's 7 o'clock already. The first hour has just disappeared underneath us all. And amongst so many fabulous requests. The current temperature in town is 17 and we're going for a top tomorrow of 18 after a minimum of 10 and it's going to be showers. Thursday 6 to 17 with a shower or two. Friday 5 to 18 and partly cloudy. Saturday 4 to 19 and mostly sunny. Sunday 7 to 21 and sunny. And Monday 9 to 20 with a shower or two.

John Fogarty, Rock and Roll Girls, opening up the second hour of tonight's show. Thank you for your company. Paul, you're the first man who's requested this evening. Thank you very much for being part of the show. You've requested a Rodriguez song, Crucify Your Mind. Here it is, especially for you, and thank you for putting your taste to my show.

Was it a huntsman or a player that made you pay the cost, that now assumes relaxed positions and prostitutes your loss? Were you tortured by your own thirst in those pleasures that you seek, that made you Tom the Curious, that makes you James the Weak?

Soon you know I'll leave ya, and I'll never look behind. 'Cause I was born for the purpose that crucifies your mind. So convince your mirror, as you've always done before, giving substance to shadows, giving

There you go, Paul. Rod Reed is there with Crucify Your Mind. It's 7 past 7 on Bunbury 103.7. I love this song because it always makes you kind of think, what the hell's really going on here? From 71, Nancy Sinatra and Lee Hazlewood.

0: It doesn't matter. It's 5 o'clock somewhere.
1: It's always on 5 in Margaritaville, come to think of it.
0: Yeah, I heard that.
1: You've been there, haven't you?
0: Yes, sir.
1: I've seen your boat there.
0: I've been to Margaritaville a few times.
1: All right. Well, that's good.
0: Stumbled my way back.
1: Okay. Well, we just want to make sure you can keep it between the navigational beacons.
0: Between the buoys. I got it.
1: All right. Well, it's 5 o'clock. Let's go somewhere.
0: I'm ready. Crank it up.
1: Let's get out of here.
0: I'm gone.

0: Jimmy Buffett, you can never get enough of him, can you? And that's a great combination, Alan Jackson and Jimmy Buffett with 5 O'Clock Somewhere. Indeed, it's always 5 O'Clock Somewhere, isn't it? And before that, another duo, Nancy Sinatra and Lee Hazelwood. Did you figure out what they're talking about? I know you. I know what I think every time I hear it. That was Did You Ever from 1971. It's 14 past 7 on Bunbury 103.7. The text line's still open, 0448 057 916. 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

Little bit of credence never goes astray, does it, Deanne? There we are with Looking Out My Back Door. Now, we played Twins, a duet by Jimmy Buffett and Alan Jackson, and I got a message from Wendy while that was playing. This might be the song you're thinking about, Wendy.

0: Yep, Wendy, that was the song you wanted. He blew out his flip-flop. Apparently her husband loses them all the time down the beach. And then Yusa says, I've got a husband like that. Loses his shoes. I was going to say, and then he wears mine, but not the shoes, but the flip-flops at the back door. Got to be careful, don't you? You got to clarify these things. Paul, thank you. Thank you for your request. I haven't played this in a long time either. And yes, my name is Josie. And Josie Arnold. When you broadcast, you have air checks done randomly without you knowing. And I had one done before I went away. And it came back exactly that. You don't say your name often enough. So thank you for reminding me, because I'm probably going to get in trouble by the fun police tomorrow morning. But anyway, Josie Arnold with you until 9 o'clock. Thank you, Paul. You're very much a gentleman. Your Carpenter's song is coming up after this community announcement.
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2: 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The event will take place on Sunday the 20th of September between 11:30 a.m. and 3:30 p.m. at the Parade Hotel Waterfront Bar. Food and refreshments can be ordered and paid for at the bar. There will be some formalities and stories from 1 to 1:30 p.m. but most of the time will be for reminiscing and catching up with old friends. 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

There you go, Paul, especially for you carpenters there with Calling Occupants of Interplanetary Craft. Long title, hey, interesting lyrics. She had a beautiful voice, didn't she? And yet she died quite tragically from something that possibly could have been treated, but there's a lot of it around. It's 7:30 on Bunbury 103.7. Josie Arnold with you until 9 o'clock tonight. Send me through your requests, 0448 057 916. Now, Wendy, you've been very patient. You suggested a Cliff Richard song very early on the piece, but I kind of kept it aside because I had a mini theme, and I don't want to say that word because then I'll start getting theme suggestions, although you can suggest away. I need all the help I can get for next week, which is the first Tuesday of the month, which is theme night. Anyhow, back on track. See what happens. Anyhow, Wendy, you requested this number by Cliff Richard.

0: There you go, in case you didn't catch the little mini theme there. Cliff Richard first up with Devil Woman, Helen Reddy with I Am Woman from 72, and 77 Bee Gees, More Than a Woman. Josie Arnold with you until 9 o'clock tonight. It is 20 to 8 already. I can't believe that. Text me on 0448 057 916 to fill your evening with your favourite songs.
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0: First up there was a fantastic song from 68, Long John Baldry with Mexico. And then a lovely song, Astrid Gilberto, Girl from Ipanema from 1964. Thank you for suggesting that. You know who you are. And also thank you to Special Lady who requested this song. You know who you are. It's one of my all-time favourites. Leonard Skinner, Sweet Home Alabama.
1: One, two, three.

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little bit of Boss Skaggs there. Doesn't go astray, does it? But with that Lido Shuffle, that's one of the most requested songs on request programs. Well, used to be. She says, when was the last time I had it? Can't remember. It's 2 to 8 on Bunbury 103.7. Josie Arnold with you until 9 o'clock. We've only got an hour left. That's about 16 songs, so get texting on 0448 057 916. Meanwhile, here's a little bit of ABBA for a very special...

There you go, finishing off the middle hour with a little bit of ABBA there with Nina Pretty Ballerina. 2 minutes worth of ABBA, or two and a half. Some of you will get what I'm talking about. Anyhow, current temperature in town is 18 degrees. Gee, Busselton's getting a hammering right now with weather with rain. Current temperature, I was looking at the radar, is 18 degrees. Tomorrow we're going for a top of 18 after a minimum of 10, and it's going to be showers. Thursday, 6 to 17 with a shower or two. Friday, 5 to 18 and partly cloudy. Saturday, 4 to 19 and mostly sunny. Sunday, 7 to 21 and sunny. And Monday, 9 to 20 with a shower or two.

Dave Clark 5, opening the last hour of tonight's show with Tabitha Twitchard. It's 8:04 on Bunbury 103.7. If you want a request, send it through to me before 8:30 because it gets down to timing and sometimes I have trouble fitting them all in. So text me 0448 057916 if you want to hear something special before 9 o'clock. Here's Billy Ocean.

0: Seven past eight. Billy Ocean, Their Love Really Hurts Without You. Slowing it right down now for Di down in Capel. She wanted to hear the lovely sounds of Kenny Rogers with Lady. Came out in 1980, especially for you, Di.
1: Lady.

Very talented man, isn't he? He can do all sorts of songs, Kenny Rogers. There you go, Die For You from 1980, Lady. Now, I actually had this one loaded for tonight, so I'm going to carry on with it. We're going to have a Kenny Rogers twin spin. Here's Lucille.

There you go, Kenny Rogers there with Lucille and Lady. Before that, it's 8:15 on Bunbury 103.7. Now, I don't want to bring the tone down. I just want to share something with you on behalf of my son. He had to put his beautiful old lab down this afternoon. 18 years old. So, Bailey, this is for you.

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8: 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Funeral Directors since 1897 is an incredible enduring period of success, and it's based purely on performance. Having been in the business for so many years, they have the experience to deliver exactly what you want and how you want it. As long as it's safe and legal, they'll do whatever you want. As Adrian says, it's your funeral.

There you go, a little bit of Cher there with Gypsies, Tramps and Thieves. And before that little sponsorship break was Art Garfunkel with Bright Eyes from 1979 and a lovely song, Dennis Lecouria, Shine Sun. Now, speaking of story songs, this is a great one. O.C. Smith, Son of Hickory Hollows Tramp.

It's amazing, isn't it? These songs are over 50 years old and they are still getting airplay, and I suspect they'll still be getting airplay in another 50 years as well. Wendy, you want to hear this one by the Eagles a while back? Thanks for your patience.

0: That is such a pretty song, isn't it? The lyrics and her voice as well. Thank you, Wendy, for requesting it. Dolly Parton with Coat of Many Colours. And before that, the Eagles with Witchy Woman. Mike, thank you for your lovely message. It's always a pleasure. Look, it's not me that makes this show, I don't think. It's you guys. It's all of you who contribute and who listen and who join in and who request. Honestly, you make Tuesday nights so much fun and so interesting, and it's you guys that take it where it goes. But I'll take the credit for sliding the buttons and pressing the knobs. There you go. But really, it's your show. It's 20 to 9 on Bunbury 103.7. Josie Arnold with you until 9 o'clock tonight. 20 more minutes.
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0: As the only West Australian-owned funeral directors in the Southwest, William Barrett and Sons understand exactly what you want and are more than happy to accommodate your needs.

There he is, the king, Elvis Presley. I just can't help believing. It's 13 to 9 on Bunbury 103.7. On this day, Cassius Clay, remember him? He was later called Muhammad Ali, won a gold medal for boxing in the Olympic Games in Rome on this day in 1960. He actually threw it away, but at the 1996 Olympic Games, he was presented with a replacement medal.

0: 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The event will include a presentation on uni prep, its content, flexible learning options, and how to apply and post uni prep study options. UniPrep is a great pathway to ECU and other WA universities for individuals who may not have completed Year 12, have completed previous VET certificates, do not have an ATAR, or are considered near-miss ATAR students. The event will be held at ECU Southwest on Tuesday, the 1st of September, from 5:30pm till 7pm. 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

There you go, Paul, especially for your last request for tonight, Little River Band with Reminiscing. It's time for me to hang up the headphones and head home. Thank you all for your company. It is just a pleasure to be here sharing Tuesday nights with you all. See you all again next Tuesday when we do it all again. Here's Joe Brown. See you home. Night-night.

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I will lead you there beside still waters. 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
1: Seniors Bonanza Bingo will be live on Sunday 20th of September at the Commercial Sporting and Recreation Club, Simmons Street. 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

might meet. The unique chemistry and vocal harmonies make this duo a standout act. From Margaret River, Tom and Nathan perform as Salt Tree. 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
1: 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Sometimes it's funny, sometimes it's sad, but that's the charm. 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They meet every 2 months at the Parade Hotel. The next gathering is on Monday, the 5th of October. It kicks off at 6 p.m. for a couple of hours of poetry, socialising and a really relaxed night. The Bunbury Bush Poets' next meeting is at the Parade Hotel on Monday, the 5th of October. The Grapevine on Bunbury 103.7.

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Here's a Mauritian-born Australian songwriter who now calls Perth home, aiming to write songs with lyrical content. We think he's hit the mark with Brother to Brother. Here's Jean-Paul Degay with this new West Australian song on Bunbury 103.7. Don't

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Southwest musicians are going on to bigger and better things. Two members of Great Gable are from Bunbury. Alex Whiteman and Matt Preen met playing junior cricket. They met Callum and Chris at Whopper. We're pleased to give them airtime. This is Pillars from Great Gable on Bunbury 103.7.

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1: Good morning, I'm Lee Harrison. Community opposition to AI data centres is growing as the government seeks to adopt a national framework. Nelson Scott reports.
2: Labor will use Wednesday's national cabinet meeting to push for a unified AI framework that would force new data centres to generate their own renewable energy. But resistance is expected from Queensland and the Northern Territory, who are pushing for a power-agnostic approach which would allow operators to use coal and gas to run their facilities. Energy Minister Chris Bowen argues this strategy will drive up power prices and make the grid less reliable.
3: We're against that in the Albanese government. The Chris Fufula government appears to be okay with that.
2: The meeting coincides with new research showing AI data centres are only marginally more popular than nuclear power plants. A Demos poll reveals just 23% of people want a facility built in their community, with the majority concerned the centres will increase electricity bills. Nelson Scott, Canberra.
1: Meanwhile, Australia's ARIA charts have banned fully AI-generated songs, ruling that all tracks must now be substantially human-made. Artists will have to declare any AI use, with non-compliant songs facing retrospective removal. There's been a random stabbing attack in broad daylight outside Victoria Police headquarters. Alex Riddell reports.
4: A family from the Bass Coast was visiting Melbourne when a 10-year-old boy was allegedly punched in the head by a stranger. His 30-year-old mother stepped in before she was stabbed several times in the back with a pair of scissors and put in a headlock. Superintendent Zorga Dunstan says the woman's other two children watched on helplessly before a passerby stepped in and restrained the attacker.
5: It's heroic. Like, without a doubt, without their intervention, it could have been a lot worse. So we are so grateful for their assistance.
4: Police say a 27-year-old man is in custody while the mother and son are in hospital with non-life-threatening injuries. Alex Riddell, Melbourne.
1: Queensland has recorded a second case of bird flu after samples from a dead seabird on the Sunshine Coast tested positive for the H5 strain. But authorities remain adamant the state is prepared to deal with more cases. Chief Biosecurity Officer Rachel Shea says Queensland's risk remains low, but officials need to be prepared.
6: I think we could safely say that we've modelled for all eventualities, and what we're seeing in some of our southern states is what potentially could happen in Queensland. As the migratory seasons continue, both this year and in the coming years, we may see mass events in Queensland.
1: And American country music legend Dolly Parton has died at the age of 80. The singer was best known for songs including Jolene, Islands in the Stream, and the theme to her film, 9 to 5. This is AIR National News. The AFL All-Australian team for 2026 has been revealed. Jack Fenwick reports.
7: Melbourne's Max Gawn named captain of the All-Australian team on the night he claimed a record ninth blazer, with Fremantle's dominant season seeing them secure five selections. The back line includes Wayne Miller, Callum Wilkie, Yarman Impey, Lockie Ash, Harris Andrews and Jordan Clark, while Gawn and vice-captain Jordan Dawson lead a midfield alongside Bailey Smith, Marcus Bontempelli, Oliver Dempsey and Nick Dacos. In the forward line, Shea Bolton, Josh Tracy, Keziah Pickett, Nick Watson, Charlie Curnow and Logan Morris round out the starting side, with Luke Jackson, Naziah Wanganeen-Miller, Murphy Reid, Zach Bailey and Zach Butters completing the squad.
1: The West Tigers are looking to throw another spanner in the works ahead of the NRL finals after knocking the Roosters off the top spot. Their final two games will see them play the eighth-placed Cowboys on Saturday evening before taking on the minor premiership contenders Penrith. Fullback Jareem Buller says they've got nothing to lose.
8: We've got a big two games, two good teams as well. I think Cowboys are fighting for the eight, so yeah, hopefully we can put on a big performance.
1: And Sydney FC has secured the future of Matildas midfielder Sarah Hunter, with the 22-year-old signing a new one-year contract to remain in Sky Blue. Australian Independent Radio News.
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1: Boyinup hosts the WisSticks Hockey for Wellbeing Charity Challenge on Sunday, the 27th of September. 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The event will be held at Memorial Park Boyinup on Sunday, the 27th of September. 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

Here's a reflective pop track that captures the excitement of possibility. It's from Perth singer-songwriter Jess Cullity. It's called Fall in Love Again on Bunbury 103.7.

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1: Good morning, I'm Lee Harrison. American country music legend, actor and philanthropist Dolly Parton has died at the age of 80. The singer was best known for songs including Jolene, Islands in the Stream and the theme to her film 9 to 5. Parton's nephew shared news of her death on social media. Brian Seaver says his art helped many aspiring artists reach their full potential.
2: Dolly also opened doors for generations of singers, songwriters, musicians, and dreamers from every walk of life and across every continent. By her example, we believe that anything was possible. She never saw a door she couldn't open, and the door she opened made and changed history.
1: The federal government says it'll force any dissenting states and territories to abide by a unified AI model. Labor will use a meeting of National Cabinet today to push its plan forcing data centres to generate their own renewable energy. Queensland and the Northern Territory oppose the idea. Energy Minister Chris Bowen says jurisdictions will be forced to abide by federal laws.
3: Don't let it happen, because we will legislate Commonwealth legislation.

0: which will apply across the country, which will ensure that those data centres only proceed if they're in the best interests of our country.
1: A 27-year-old man's been charged after a woman was stabbed and her 10-year-old son assaulted in a random attack outside a police station in Melbourne. They're in hospital with non-life-threatening injuries. Superintendent Zorka Dunstan says passers-by helped.
2: Any offending of this nature is horrific anywhere. It's completely random. We're horrified by it. I'm just grateful that we had people assist immediately. There's no doubt that if they didn't assist, it would have been a lot more serious.
1: A man's been taken to hospital after a fire in Sydney's north. It's believed a car exploded in a unit block garage at Lane Cove North. About 50 people were evacuated as a result of the incident. And an investigation's been launched following a shooting in Brisbane's north overnight. Emergency services were called to an address in Aspley, where they found a 24-year-old man with two gunshot wounds. He was taken to hospital in a serious condition. The federal court has found dating website eHarmony engaged in misleading conduct by trapping customers into costly subscriptions. The consumer watchdog sued the dating website after receiving hundreds of complaints. ACCC Commissioner Luke Woodward says the website encouraged customers to sign up to a membership they couldn't use.
3: Having got consumers to sign up to a basic membership they couldn't practically use, eHarmony promoted an upgrade to its premium membership while misleading consumers about the true subscription prices.
1: And Ghislaine Maxwell has failed in her bid to overturn her sex trafficking conviction. The 64-year-old is serving a 20-year prison sentence for her role in procuring girls for late sex offender Jeffrey Epstein. A US judge dismissed Maxwell's appeal claims as frivolous and meritless. This is AIR National News. Tennis and some positive results for the Aussies at one of the last warm-up events for the US Open, as AIR Sports' Paul Walsh explains.
4: Australia's Cruz Hewitt has justified the decision by the organisers of the Winston-Salem Open to award him a wildcard entry into the tournament, with the world number 368 winning his first-round match against Sebastian Gorzny from the US. After losing the first set 6-1, the 17-year-old fought back to take the next two 7-6, 6-4 and will now meet the world number 37 Arthur Ferry from the UK in the next round. Other Aussies to advance in the North Carolina tournament include James Duckworth, Adam Walton and Rinki Hijikata. Paul Walsh for AIR Sport.
1: Melbourne vice-captain Jack Viney has trained strongly as he edges towards a return to senior football. Viney has been dealing with back and Achilles issues and is yet to play a game this season. D's coach Stephen King says Viney is a chance to play their do-or-die clash with Carlton on Saturday night.
5: What I do know is that Jack is a Melbourne man, plays the game in a way that's built for finals, so there'll be no questioning of what he'll bring. It'll be up to AFL intensity, it's just for how long he can sustain it, and then also making sure that we look after him, that he's ready as well.
1: And in the NRL, Jai Arrow's been given the honour of being named co-captain along with Cameron Murray for the Rabbitohs clash with the Titans. Australian Independent Radio News.
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Zara Serena has always wanted to work in music, starting her career in Bunbury in 2020. 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
1: Good morning, I'm Lee Harrison. Country music legend Dolly Parton is being remembered for her talent, broad appeal and compassion following her death at the age of 80. She wrote over 3,000 songs during her 60-year career, including hits Jolene, I Will Always Love You and 9 to 5. The US president has announced flags in America will be lowered for a week in her honour, and her family says she'll be farewelled at a small private service. Entertainment reporter Peter Ford says despite recent health battles, the news is still coming as a shock to many.
2: Their first reaction is, oh no, not Dolly, because she was larger than life, you just kind of assumed that she was indestructible, even though, as you say, there were signs there that she was dropping out of things, and that wasn't her. You know, she was very old school with her work ethic.
1: Australian country music star Keith Urban says he's heartbroken by Dolly Parton's death. Her friend, singer and actress Reba McEntire has paid tribute, saying there will never be another

0: Dolly. The Prime Minister is hoping to settle on a new suite of rules governing the construction of data centres across the country. States and territories will have to consider where the facilities are located, along with their energy and water use. National Cabinet will also discuss the gun buyback scheme and progress on a plan to address domestic violence consistently across all jurisdictions. The federal opposition is calling for Labor MP Luke Gosling to be stood down after he was charged with breaching bail. Jamel Wells reports.
1: Luke Gosling is accused of breaching bail conditions that were set after he was charged with assaulting Northern Territory Administrator David Connolly. Police say the 54-year-old breached the conditions on August 14. They have not specified what they allege has occurred. The Prime Minister's office has declined to comment. Opposition leader Angus Taylor says Luke Gosling should be stood down immediately while the bail and assault matters are dealt with. Jamel Wells reporting.
0: New research has found Australia's relying heavily on importing seafood, shifting environmental and social costs to other countries. Despite having 8 million square kilometres of fishing water, Australia ranks 52nd in seafood production. James Cook University's Andrew Chin says global seafood consumption has surged over the past six decades.
2: Australia imports an awful lot of seafood, often from places that don't have very good management, quite a lot of social economic issues. And at the same time, Australia, in spite of it having a massive ocean area, doesn't really fish that much seafood in comparison to the rest of the world.
0: And just 6 in 10 surveyed regional Australians say they're confident in the government's ability to respond to natural disasters. Two-thirds of those polled by SEC Newgate believe authorities should prioritise investment to minimise the effects of floods and fires. This is AIR National News. Rugby league first up, and Rabbitohs star Latrell Mitchell is poised to make his long-awaited comeback from injury. He's been named on an extended bench for Saturday's clash with the Titans. South Sydney CEO Blake Solly says Mitchell just needs to get through training.
3: We've got a big training day tomorrow, and if Latrell can get through that and captain's run on Friday, he'll definitely play some part. I don't think he'll be starting, but he'll come off the bench at some stage during the game and get some minutes and hopefully get through that and hopefully then play some more game time against the Roosters the week after.
0: Jordan Dawson has delivered a powerful message after being named the vice captain of the AFL All-Australian team. The Adelaide captain was voted by players as the league's best captain, but it was when he received the award for most courageous when the awards came to a standstill. Speaking following the death of his brother earlier this year.
4: I just want to wish anyone who's struggled with mental health out there or who is struggling with mental health to know that you are definitely loved. And the world is a better place with you in it. And that you are enough and that we all love you and that you have beautiful family and friends around you.
0: And golf legend Nick Faldo says LIV players will have to eat some humble pie before getting back on the established tours. Australian Independent Radio News.
5: 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Weather forecast for today, cloudy, very high chance of rain, a chance of a thunderstorm this morning, possibly severe with heavy rain, which may lead to flash flooding. And looking at the radar, it is about to hit us, I think. The winds will be northwesterly, 15 to 25 kilometres per hour, becoming light in the early morning, then becoming southerly, 15 to 20 kilometres per hour in the late afternoon. Busselton, 17 with rain today, and Harvey, 17 with rain and possible heavy falls. Collie, 16 and rain with possible heavy falls, and Perth, 21 with rain increasing. Bunbury, we're expecting 18 today, 18 and possible shower tomorrow, 19 and partly cloudy for Friday, 20 and partly cloudy for Saturday, and 21 and partly cloudy for Sunday. Around our capital cities, Adelaide, 17 and partly cloudy today, and then 19 and sunny tomorrow. Melbourne, 15, partly cloudy, and then 16 and sunny tomorrow. Hobart, 13, showers today, and then 17 and a possible late shower for tomorrow. Canberra, 18, with a shower or two today, and then 17 and cloud clearing tomorrow. Sydney, showers and 19, and then 19 again tomorrow and partly cloudy. Showers also in Brisbane, 26 the expected maximum today, and 25 and partly cloudy tomorrow. and Darwin, sunny and 34 for both today and tomorrow. At the moment, we've got 14 degrees in Collie and Busselton and 17 degrees in Bunbury. In the rain gauge since 9 a.m. Yesterday, we've had 25 mil in Bunbury, 32 in Busselton and 14 in Collie. Quite a bit of heavy rain last night. Here's Survivor at 6 past 6 with Eye of the Tiger.

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We can make your dad king of the garden with a Still Gardening Kit. 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So that's a fantastic Father's Day gift. Lots of things happening here at our station. I'll give you an update on what's happening with fuel prices as well, and some homegrown history this morning, and some great music coming up from Procol Harum, Andrew Gold, The Monkees, Manfred Mann, and Mick Jagger singing these songs.

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Kate DeRouche and Faded from 2006. It's 21 past 6 on Bunbury 103.7. If you're heading to Perth, just be aware that BP are raising their unleaded petrol by 30 cents to be $2.29.9. Caltech's up to $2.26.9. Down here in Bunbury, we've got Vibe in King Road selling unleaded petrol for $1.93.9. 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For diesel, we've got Vibe at 42 Strickland Street. 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

Brian Perry, this is Tomorrow from 1977 at 6:30 on Bunbury 103.7. Good morning. You're live and local with Jeff McNish, and this is The Breakfast Show, sponsored by Martin Burns Bedroom Furnishing, and it's their 30th birthday sale happening right now, and this is the last week. There are only days left to get in and pick up the bargain, so don't miss out. Let's have a look at some homegrown history on this. The 26th of August, 1930, the demolition of an 80-foot iron chimney stack at the old electric light station didn't go to plan. As the stack was being lowered to the ground, a weak section in the centre buckled and it fell on the municipal workshop. The stack was erected in 1914, and from the way it which it buckled, it was obvious it was weak, and the council was wise to have it removed the way it did in 1930. Yes, obviously that was the way they did it, but some damage to the municipal workshop. Hopefully no one was in the workshop at the time. They were probably all outside looking at the operation. Let's go back to 1970 with Andrew Gold and Lonely Boy.

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1: And that prize voucher is now worth $280 to be spent at Martin Burns Bedroom Furnishing. And of course, with their 30th birthday sale on, that makes it worth even more. All you need to do is identify this sound. And that's something that you would be doing on a building site. And I'll tell you that you'd be doing it outside, not inside. And it's also something that you would be doing outside your home. So it's that sound. If you can identify that, call me on 0448 057 916, and that $280 voucher could be yours. There it is. See if you can work it out. That number again, 0448 057 916. Here's the Monkees with Valerie.

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Good morning. You're live and local with Jeff McNish. 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And it's their 30th birthday sale on now. 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Just get into the big yellow building at 185 Blair Street. But time is running out because the sale finishes at the end of this month. Now, Finn Alexander and the Forever Party have written a song about how to boil a frog. Now, I know the French eat them, but this is an interesting recipe for you. So get your pen and paper out if you want to learn how to cook a frog. Here it is from Finn Alexander and the Forever Party.

0: Now, Father's Day is coming up on Sunday, September the 6th, and boy, have we got a prize for you to give your dad. You can make your dad king of the garden with a steel gardening kit from Bunbury Mower Service at 118 Blair Street. Now, the gardening kit includes a steel GTA 26 cordless garden pruner set and a steel KOA 20 cordless compressor AS set valued at nearly $530. That'd be a great present to give your dad on Father's Day. All you need to do to win that is to text your name to 0448 057 916. To go into the competition draw, we'll be drawing one lucky person out on Friday the 4th of September during the Lunchbox Show. And so get into the competition. Thanks to Bunbury Mower Service at 118 Blair Street. And that number again, 0448 057 916. Yeah, what a great Father's Day gift that would be. 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

Man for Man and Ragamuffin Man from 1968. It's 6 to 7 on Bunbury 103.7. Our secret sound is still there to be won. It's worth $280, a voucher to be spent at Martin Burns Bedroom Furnishing. And we'll give you another opportunity in the next hour and the one after that to try and identify what that sound is. Something to do with outside on a building site and also outside around home. Coming up, we've got news at 7 o'clock and I'll give you an update on what's happening with the weather. It's certainly looking like it's going to get wet very shortly because seeing on the radar, there's some heavy falls coming. I'll let you know more about that after the news. To get us there, here's Mick Jagger with Just Another Night.

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1: Good morning, I'm Lee Harrison. Heartbroken fans have gathered at Dolly Parton's star on the Hollywood Walk of Fame following her death at the age of 80. The country music legend and cultural icon is being remembered for her broad reach, talent and compassion over an award-winning career spanning 60 years. The US president has announced flags will be lowered for a week in her honour. US correspondent Reed Butler says there's a rapidly growing floral tribute as people reflect on how she touched their lives.
2: People were devastated there, leaving records, leaving flowers and notes to Dolly and crying their eyes out. I had people kind of crying on my shoulder as they reflected on what an incredible life Dolly lived.
1: Back home, the Prime Minister is hoping to reach a compromise with states and territories on energy and water use for data centres. Nelson Scott reports.
3: The PM will chair a national cabinet meeting today to try and settle on a common set of rules to help regulate the growing number of data centres sprouting up around the country. Anthony Albanese is hoping to legislate national guidelines on where a facility is located, ensure they're powered by renewable energy while limiting their water use. Queensland and the Northern Territory believe the data centres should not be required to use renewables to operate, but Mr Albanese says guardrails are needed to ensure household electricity is not compromised. Nelson Scott, Canberra.
1: Public hearings for the Royal Commission into Anti-Semitism are due to wrap up today, 2 days ahead of schedule. The opposition says the inquiry should be extended

0: to hear from more witnesses about events that led to the Bondi terrorist attack. A woman and her dog have been struck by a stolen vehicle in a horror hit run at Frankston in Melbourne's southeast. With more on that story, Madeline Burke.
1: A 44-year-old woman was walking her dog on a footpath alongside Franciscan Avenue yesterday afternoon when a stolen sedan mounted the curbside and ran them down. The sedan then crashed into a parked vehicle and through a residential fence before the 17-year-old driver allegedly fled the scene. Police arrested the teen nearby. He was taken to hospital but has since been released. He's expected to be formally interviewed later today. The pedestrian suffered serious injuries, her dog left with minor injuries. Police say the sedan was stolen from a nearby Frankston home earlier in the day. Madeline Burke, Melbourne.
0: In other news, regional Australians say they're losing faith in the government's ability to respond to natural disasters. Just 6 in 10 of those surveyed in a new poll say they're confident the government will be able to properly respond to fire and floods. And according to researchers, Australia's importing more seafood around the world than fishing in our own waters. While there's no single reason for the country to rely heavily on the imports, Australia is only producing 0.14% across the globe. This is Air National News. The AFL All-Australian team for 2026 has been revealed, Jack Fenwick reports.
2: Melbourne's Max Gawn named captain of the All-Australian team on the night he claimed a record ninth blazer, with Fremantle's dominant season seeing them secure five selections. The back line includes Wayne Miller, Callum Wilkie, Yarman Impey, Lockie Ash, Harris Andrews and Jordan Clark, while Gawn and vice-captain Jordan Dawson lead a midfield alongside Bailey Smith, Marcus Bontempelli, Oliver Dempsey and Nick Dacos. In the forward line, Shea Bolton, Josh Tracy, Keziah Pickett, Nick Watson, Charlie Curnow and Logan Morris round out the starting side, with Luke Jackson, Naziah Wanganeen-Miller, Murphy Reid, Zach Bailey and Zach Butters completing the squad.
0: The West Tigers are looking to throw another spanner in the works ahead of the NRL finals after knocking the Roosters off the top spot. Their final two games will see them play the eighth-placed Cowboys on Saturday evening before taking on the minor premiership contenders Penrith. Fullback Jareem Buller says they've got nothing to lose.
3: We've got a big two games, two good teams as well. I think Cowboys are fighting for the eight, so yeah, hopefully we can put on a big performance.
0: And Sydney FC has secured the future of Matildas midfielder Sarah Hunter, with the 22-year-old signing a new one-year contract to remain in Sky Blue. Australian Independent Radio News.
4: Bunbury 103.7, the weather forecast for today, cloudy, very high chance of rain, and the chance of a thunderstorm this morning, possibly severe with heavy rain, which may lead to flash flooding. And on the radar I can see parts of Bunbury are probably getting that, north of Bunbury at least anyway. The winds will be light, becoming southerly 15 to 20 kilometres per hour in the late afternoon. Busselton 17 with rain today, Harvey 17 with rain, possible heavy falls, Collie 16 with rain and possible heavy falls, and Perth 21 with rain increasing. We're expecting 18 here in Bunbury, 18 and a possible shower on Thursday, 19 and partly cloudy on Friday, 20 and partly cloudy Saturday, and 21 and partly cloudy on Sunday. Around our capital cities, Adelaide 17 and partly cloudy today, and then 19 and sunny for tomorrow. Melbourne 15, partly cloudy today, and then 16 and sunny for tomorrow. Hobart 13 with showers, and then 17 and a possible late shower tomorrow. Canberra 18 with a shower or two, and 17 and cloud clearing tomorrow. Showers in Sydney as well, 19 today, and then 19 again tomorrow, and partly cloudy. Brisbane 26 with showers, and then 25 and partly cloudy for tomorrow. And Darwin 34 and sunny for both today and tomorrow. At the moment it's 14 degrees in Collie and Busselton and 16 in Bunbury. At 7:06, this is Savage Garden and Truly Madly Deeply. Good morning, you're live and local with Jeff McNish, and this is The Breakfast Show, sponsored by Martin Burns Bedroom Furnishing.

Savage Garden and Truly, Madly, Deeply, and of course the sad passing of Dolly Parton we hear on the news today. And as Jorge says, no more 9 to 5. Yes, sad news. Also, let's have a look at what happened on this day. Indonesian volcano, the island Krakatoa, erupted in 1883. Now, the eruption was heard up to 4,800 kilometres away and created tidal waves 35 metres high. It's believed that 36,000 people were killed. And Sonny Bono, who once said that he never voted until he was 53, announced that he was running for the mayor of Palm Springs in California on this day in 1987. He won the election in 1988 and went on to win a seat in Congress in 1996. Not bad for someone who didn't vote. And Kate Bush performed her first live concert in 35 years in 2014. The tickets for her 22-night residency at the Hammersmith Odeon sold out in 15 minutes when they were released in early 2014, a total of 80,000 seats. The Before Dawn tour was her first since 1979, and I'm sure would have included this song by Kate Bush, Babushka.

Kate Bush from 1980. It's 7:15 on Bunbury 103.7. Our secret sound is worth $280 to spend at Martin Burns Bedroom Furnishing, and it's their 30th birthday sale on right now, which means it's worth a lot more. All you need to do is listen for the cue to call in, of course, and identify this sound. And if you can identify that sound when you hear the cue to call in, of course, you could win that $280. Also, we've got our Father's Day competition. Thanks to Bunbury Mower Service at 118 Blair Street, we've got a steel gardening kit worth nearly $530 that we can give away. Now, again, listen for the cue to text in on that number 0448 057 916. Coming up this hour, we've got some great music from The Honeycombs, The Killers, Cliff Richard, Middle of the Road, and Lewis Capaldi singing these songs.

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At 22 past 7 on Bunbury 103.7. Good morning. You're live and local with Jeff McNish, and this is The Breakfast Show, sponsored by Martin Burns Bedroom Furnishings. And, of course, it's their 30th birthday sale on right now, but days are running out because it finishes at the end of this month. And they've got limited stock. It's just arrived and yet still on sale. The Sheridan. It's a local Marie bed with end drawer storage, a bookcase, bed head, light and USB. 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And not only that, they will deliver it anywhere in the southwest for free. Here's the Killers. Somebody told me.

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1: This is ANU's Western Australia. I'm Lee Harrison. Independent MP Kate Chaney is warning that West Australia risks its future prosperity unless it urgently shifts away from fossil fuels. The Curtin MHR has compiled a report after more than a year's work, consulting with more than 50 industry leaders and energy experts and assessing survey responses from more than 2,000 West Australians. Chaney says WA must choose between remaining a petro state or becoming a green electro state. The report highlights major opportunities in green iron and clean exports. An independent review into systemic cultural and safety issues at Western Power has been announced. Current and former colleagues have come forward with examples of bullying, misconduct, and also an allegation of a sexual assault. It comes after Western Power worker Jeffrey Spinner was jailed for sexually assaulting a colleague on a work trip. Energy Minister Amber Jade Sanderson says despite these circumstances surrounding the government-owned utility, she's backing in the CEO.
2: He has taken swift action in relation to the individuals at the centre of the character references. He has certainly shown a commitment to the employees of Western Power to ensuring that they are safe. And it was on the CEO's advice that we are appointing the independent review.
1: The state's police commissioner is warning community members not to take crime solving into their own hands. A Perth father has tracked down and recovered his stolen motorcycle following 3 days of social media pressure, community tips and CCTV. Cole Blanche says while people are encouraged to look on social media for their stolen belongings, they should leave other measures to the police.
3: Don't report things to Facebook, report them to the police, and don't take actions into your own hands and go and arrest someone or jump over their back fence and look into their backyard. Those things are illegal and will either get you injured or into a lot of trouble. Engage with the police and work with them if you find information.
1: And another Fair Work Commission meeting has taken place between BHP and union representatives. Workers who recently rejected an offer from the mining giant have now put forward a counter-proposal, which will be considered before another meeting next month. To sport now, Dockers defender Luke Ryan says they're starting their preparation for next week's home final against Hawthorn by looking inward before turning their attention to the Hawks.
4: We'll probably watch a fair bit of clips over us over the last couple of weeks and what we need to work on and then move into Hawthorn later on next week. So there's a bit we've got to work on, but in saying that, we're still playing some pretty good footy.
1: Meanwhile, Fremantle had 5 players selected in this year's All-Australian side. Max Gawn named captain as he received his 9th blazer. And Joe Root says he's really hacked off that his England teammates keep making stupid mistakes off the field. Fast bowler Bryden Carrs was briefly arrested outside a bar at the weekend. This is ANU's Western Australia.
5: Good morning, Alive and Local with Jeff McNish. And this is The Breakfast Show, sponsored by Martin Burns Bedroom Furnishing. Weather forecast, today it's cloudy, very high chance of rain and the chance of a thunderstorm this morning, possibly severe with heavy rain, which may lead to flash flooding. And most of it seems to be north of us here at the moment. There's not too much happening here at Dalyellup up on the radar. At the moment, we've got 13 degrees in Collie, 14 in Busselton and 16 in Bunbury. And since 9 a.m. yesterday, there's been 32 mil of rain at Busselton and Bunbury and 15 at Collie. At 26 to 8, here's Cliff Richard and his song called Angel.

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1: And that prize voucher is worth $280 to be spent at Martin Burns Bedroom Furnishing. And of course, with their 30th birthday sale on now, that means it's worth even more. All you need to do is identify our secret sound, listen carefully, something that you would do on a building site, which would be outside, and something that you would do outside at home as well. What are you doing? Tell me that. Call me on 0448 057 916, and that $280 voucher could be yours. What are you doing outside on a building site or outside your home? 0448 057 916. Here's Lewis Capaldi and a song called Before You Go.
2: I feel by the wayside like everyone else. I hate you, I hate you, I

0: Lewis Capaldi, before you go, at 20 to 8 on Bunbury 103.7. Good morning, Graham. How are we this morning?
1: Trying to keep out of the rain. It's pouring down.
0: Ah, yes. I can see on the radar that certain parts of Bunbury have got plenty of rain. We haven't got much here at Dalyellup, I have to say.
1: Okay. Well, I'm on my way to Capel and I've had to pull off at one stage.
0: Oh, okay. Well, they did say it was going to be heavy. All right. So you were wanting to have a go at our secret sound. It's worth $280 for a voucher at Martin Burns Bedroom Furnishing. And listen carefully because I'm going to play it for you.
1: Thank you.
0: All right. What do you think that is?
1: Well, possibly when you lay paving bricks, you give them a tap down with a rubber mallet.
0: Oh, with a rubber mallet. Let's see. Okay. That's... Well done. You have actually picked you've picked it in one. That is our secret sound. It's someone hitting a brick, yes, with a rubber mallet, and that's exactly what it sounds like. Try our secret sound again. Here we go. That's it. Yes, hitting a brick with a rubber mallet. So well done to you. You've picked up a voucher for $280 to spend at Martin Burns Bedroom Furnishing.
1: Oh, that's so great. Thank you very much. And thank you to Martin Burns as well.
0: No worries, Graham. Thank you. Stay on the line, please, mate. And that's a secret sound gone for today. We may or may not have another one. We'll have to wait and see. It's 18 to 8. Let's keep going with the music. Coming up is Sly and the Family Stone with Everyday People.
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Now, this new West Australian song was written and performed by Perth performers Joel Tain and Claire Parrott. This is their new song. It's called Running Back here at Bunbury 103.7.

0: 9 to 8 on Bunbury 103.7. Father's Day is coming up on Sunday, September the 6th, and boy, have we got a present that you can give your dad. 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Then on Friday the 4th of September, during the Lunchbox Show, we'll draw out one lucky person who will have that prize to be able to give to their dad, a still gardening kit to make them king of the garden. 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

The Stranglers and Skin Deep at 3 to 8. Now, if you know someone who's having a birthday or an anniversary, send me a text message to our phone number 0448 057 916. Even if it's your birthday, we'd like to acknowledge that, and we'll be doing that in the next hour. Going to finish off this hour with Adam and the Ants and Dog Eat.

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1: Hello there, I'm Sean Bindley. Prime Minister Anthony Albanese says hearts are broken across the country following the passing of Dolly Parton. The legendary country music singer is being celebrated as a generous, hard-working force of nature during her career, which spans six decades. Her family says the 80-year-old will be farewelled at a private service. Journalist Mike Munro sat down with Dolly for an iconic interview in 1986. He says she was a genuine person, which helped settle his nerves.
2: She was very generous and, you know, you just couldn't help but like her. You thought that it was all an act, but it wasn't. She was as determined as a lion, but with the heart of a pussycat, really.
1: The PM is hoping to settle on a new set of rules governing the construction of data centres across the country. States and territories will have to consider where the facilities are located, along with their energy and water use. National Cabinet will also discuss the gun buyback scheme and progress on the plan to address domestic violence consistently across all jurisdictions. The federal opposition is calling for Labor MP Luke Gosling to be stood down from his special envoy role after he was charged with breaching bail. He's accused of breaching the conditions set after he was charged with assaulting the Northern Territory Administrator. The Prime Minister's office is yet to comment. The Sydney Harbour Tunnel has been closed in both directions this morning as emergency services respond to a car fire. Diversions are in place. Drivers are warned to expect major delays. And Western Australian police are investigating a fatal crash in Geraldton. Two Ford Falcons collided at around 10 to 8 last night in Rangeway. A 19-year-old male driver died at the scene. The other driver, a 48-year-old man, was rushed to hospital with life-threatening injuries. Witnesses are being urged to contact Crime Stoppers. A man is due to face court charged over a home invasion in Sydney's northwest. Dusty Fitzpatrick has more.
3: Police called to a Baulkham Hills home were told two men had forced their way inside before threatening the residents with a stun gun and a metal pole, demanding cash from them before leaving. Officers say those inside the home were distressed after the ordeal but not physically injured. Following inquiries, a 32-year-old man was arrested at North Bondi. He's been refused bail and is due in court today. Inquiries into the incident are ongoing. Dusty Fitzpatrick, Sydney.
1: In our health news, experts have again thrown their support behind a proposal.